0: Australian Zomi Frankham was among seven World Central Kitchen workers killed in the strike 2 years ago. Overnight, the Israel Defence Forces said it mistakenly believed the vehicles contained Hamas military operatives, but found the decisions of the commanders did not raise reasonable suspicion of criminal misconduct. Assistant Minister Julian Hill told the ABC Australians expect those responsible to be held to account.
1: Democracies are held to a higher standard, and as a fellow democracy, we expect a higher standard of accountability. So we will not give up pursuing justice, and my thoughts are with Zomi Frankham's family.
0: Foreign Minister Penny Wong says she has summoned Israel's ambassador and has instructed Australia's ambassador to convey Canberra's views directly to Israel. Senator Wong is scheduled to speak later today. A vaccine given to patients with high-risk melanoma after surgery has been found to have stopped the cancer returning. A trial of the vaccine, which was developed by drug companies Moderna and Merck, found the length of time the patients were cancer-free was extended. The companies say the vaccine works by targeting an individual patient's tumour and instructs the immune system to recognise and attack any tumour cells. While experts have welcomed the news following trials, the vaccine has not yet been approved by regulators. US President Donald Trump has threatened severe financial penalties on nations that help Iran evade sanctions. In a statement on Truth Social, Mr. Trump said he was announcing a significant economic operation against Tehran because it had failed to make a deal to end the war. He says Iran will never have a nuclear weapon. The Public Health Association of Australia has welcomed a drop in smoking rates among socioeconomically disadvantaged communities. New data from the Australian Institute of Health and Welfare shows the percentage of people who smoked tobacco daily has dropped to 5.6 last year. The latest National Drug Strategy Household Survey also found an 11% fall in smoking rates among people of lower socioeconomic status since 2019. The Public Health Association says the data suggests the tobacco excise is motivating people's attempts to quit smoking. Traditional owner Raylene Cooper is taking legal action following the approval of one of the world's largest liquefied natural gas projects. Chevron's Gorgon project is situated on Barrow Island off the northwest coast of Western Australia. It was granted approval by the regulator NOPSEMA in March. Ms. Cooper claims Chevron failed to measure and evaluate the climate impacts of the proposal and did not provide her with information about the potential impacts of climate pollution caused by the project on country. Two award-winning local artists are teaming up with the Australian Children's Foundation to help kids in youth justice centres. Cobby D and Dobby will help kids at Cobham Youth Justice Centre in Western Sydney express themselves through songwriting as part of the Hear Me Out Music Behind Bars program. General Manager Francis Georgeson explained to National Radio News why having the artists on board is crucial.
2: Something like 70% of detainees in juvenile justice centre unfortunately are Indigenous. And we feel that there's certainly a connection and an impact by having both Kobe and Dobby there, that there will be a really strong connection with some of these children involved.
0: Turning to sport, the Hockeyroos have played out a 4-4 draw with Chile at the Hockey World Cup. Australia was trailing late in the match before Mariah Williams equalised with 30 seconds left on the clock. The Hockeyroos are second in Pool A and are likely to progress to the next stage of the tournament.
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5: An update of the weather for Thursday, the 20th of August. Expected maximum today is 17 degrees Celsius with a minimum of 7 degrees Celsius. At the moment, we're sitting on 16 degrees Celsius. The forecast is for cloudy with a very high chance of rain, becoming less likely in the evening, a thunderstorm likely during the morning and afternoon, light winds becoming north to northwesterly, 15 to 25 kilometres an hour in the morning, then becoming light in the evening. For tomorrow, Friday the 21st of August, the expected maximum is 18 degrees with a minimum of 7 degrees. Partly cloudy, slight chance of a shower, most likely in the morning. The chance of morning fog with light winds. And for Saturday, the 22nd of August, the expected maximum is 17 degrees Celsius with a minimum of 4 degrees Celsius. It's going to be partly cloudy, the chance of morning fog, light winds becoming southwesterly 15 to 20 kilometres an hour during the day, then becoming light during the afternoon. That is an update of the weather for 2MIA 95.1, the local one, here in Griffith at 10:05 a.m.
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0: Coming up in this next bracket, we have Brooks and Dunn with Believe, Gary Puckett and the Union Gap with Lady Willpower, John Mellencamp with Jack and Diane, and the judge with Mama, He's Crazy.
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2: Old man Wrigley lived in that white house down the street where I grew up. 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We struck a friendship up. Spent a few long summers out on his old porch swing. Said he was in the war, went in the Navy. Lost his wife, lost his baby. Broke down and asked him one time, how you keep from going crazy? He said, I'll see my wife and son in just a little while. I asked him what he meant.

few years later, I was off at college, talking to Mom on the phone one night, getting all caught up on the gossip, the ins and outs of the small town life. She said, "Oh, by the way, son, old man Wrigley's died." Later on that night, I laid there thinking back, thought about a couple long lost summers. I didn't know whether to cry or laugh. There was ever anybody

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1: Coming up in this bracket, Bob Seger and the Silver Bullet Band with, oh, I can't remember what it was. Oh, yeah, Against the Wind. And Eric Clapton with Wonderful Tonight and Rod Stewart with I Don't Want to Talk About It.

Okay, the Dementia Australia has got a brain hub going on at the Griffith XE Sports Club on 33 Spear Street, Griffith, on Monday the 19th to Thursday the 22nd of October. The brain hub can connect people with information, education and support. And these sessions are available to anyone who wants to learn about dementia, including local residents and healthcare providers. Light refreshments will be provided, and you need to contact the organiser ahead of time if you have any dietary requirements. Parking on site and disabled access is available at the Griffith Exes Oval. I'll just read out some of the things that they programs. So there's care wellness program, the dementia friendly communities, consumer engagement presentation, ED for family carers, community communication and dementia, activities at home, grief loss and dementia, and understanding changes in behaviour. These are all the subjects they're going to cover between the 19th and the 22nd of October. Okay, we've got Dragon coming up with Are You Old Enough? Ian Moss with Tucker's Daughter and Cold Chisel with Cheap Wine. And that's going to take us to the news.

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2: Hello, I'm Laura Devoy. The Communications Minister says gambling companies will have to jump through hoops to advertise. The federal government's gambling reforms passed the Parliament late last night. Key measures include a ban on ads during live coverage of sporting events, restrictions on ads on TV and radio, and an opt-out register for online. Annika Wells says the reforms will substantially reduce wagering across television, radio, and online, and minimise children's exposure to gambling ads.
3: And if you want to show gambling ads, then you're going to have to jump through these hoops. The fact that we have BetStop, and if you have a look at the rigorous ways that wagering service providers have to comply with BetStop now, they have a number of checkpoints that they have to hit to check that people have not opted out of BetStop before they're allowed to promote their services. They have to check every time you log in. They have to check every time you make a deposit. They have to check every time you check your balance.
2: A trial of an experimental drug given to high-risk melanoma patients after surgery has found it stopped the cancer from returning. Scarlett Coppola reports.
4: The experimental drug was developed by companies Moderna and Merck and is based on the same mRNA technology behind COVID-19 vaccines. The vaccine works by targeting an individual patient's tumour and instructing the immune system to recognise and attack any tumour cells. Trials involving more than 1,100 patients who were given the drug after their tumours had been surgically removed found the cancer did not return. In a statement, the study's principal investigator, Georgina Long, said it's a landmark moment for melanoma treatment. The companies say they will soon file for approval from regulators.
2: A high risk of violence and widespread use of illicit substances have been identified as urgent concerns in Australia's largest immigration detention centre. The problems were raised in a recent audit by the Commonwealth Ombudsman following a visit to Villawood Immigration Detention Centre in Sydney in March. Detainees reported either experiencing or witnessing bullying, aggression and physical assaults and said they felt they were at risk of harm. The Ombudsman has also raised concerns about the seemingly free movement of illicit substances within the facility. A search is continuing today for an elderly couple reported missing in northwest Tasmania. Police say 79-year-old Peter and 81-year-old Clementina left the home of relatives they were staying in Millabena on Tuesday to go on a day trip and failed to return that evening as planned. They're believed to be in a silver Honda CRV with South Australian registration and could be in the Penguin, Gawler and Gunns Plains area. Additional resources have been deployed to assist in the search today. Australia's beef industry has recorded its highest financial year total since 1978. New figures from Meat and Livestock Australia shows beef production reached almost 3 million tonnes in 2025-26. Nearly 9.6 million cattle were processed. That's 8% higher than the previous year. Turning to sport, Socceroo Alessandro Chicati is moving to Portuguese club SL Benfica. The 22-year-old has secured a transfer from Italy's Parma. He says he can't wait to get started.
5: To all the Benfiquistas there, I can't wait to play in front of you all and, win as many titles as we can.
2: And in the NRL, Melbourne Storm forward Tui Kamakamitha has announced his immediate retirement on medical grounds. The 32-year-old played 142 NRL matches and 23 test matches for Fiji. Kamakamitha hasn't played since March, days before he suffered a stroke.
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7: Of the weather for Thursday, the 20th of August. Expected maximum today is 17 degrees Celsius with a minimum of 7 degrees Celsius. At the moment, we're sitting on 16 degrees Celsius. It's going to be cloudy with very high chance of rain, becoming less likely in this evening. A thunderstorm likely during the morning and afternoon. Light winds becoming north to northwesterly 15 to 25 kilometres an hour in the morning, then becoming light in the evening. For tomorrow, Friday the 21st of August, the expected maximum is 18 degrees Celsius with a minimum of 7 degrees Celsius. It's going to be partly cloudy, slight chance of a shower, most likely in the morning, the chance of morning fogs and light winds. For Saturday the 22nd of August, the expected maximum is 17 degrees Celsius with a minimum of 4 degrees Celsius. It's going to be partly cloudy, the chance of a morning fog, light winds becoming southwesterly 15 to 20 kilometres an hour during the day, then becoming light during the afternoon. That is an update of the weather for 2MIA 95.1, the local one, here in Griffith at 11:05 a.m.
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1: Okay, we've got the Dixie Chicks with Travelling Soldier, Neil Young with Old Man, Bruno Mars with When I Was Your Man, and Tammy Wynette and George Jones with Stand By Your Man. 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Okay.
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1: This has got to be the saddest day of my life. I called you here today for a bit of bad news. I won't be able to see you anymore because of my obligations and the ties that you have. We've been meeting here every day. And since this is our last day together, I want to hold you just one more time. When you turn and walk away, don't look back. I want to remember you.

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2: Hello, I'm Laura Devoy. The federal opposition says it's incredibly concerned by Israel's decision not to pursue criminal proceedings against those responsible for a deadly strike on aid workers in Gaza. Australian Zomi Frankum was among seven World Central Kitchen workers killed in the strike 2 years ago. Overnight, the Israel Defence Forces said it mistakenly believed the vehicles contained Hamas military operatives, but no action would be taken. Shadow Home Affairs Minister James Patterson says Ms. Frankum should never have been killed.
3: It's a tragedy that she was, and it is incredibly concerning to hear this news out of Israel. I'll look forward to receiving a full briefing to understand why this decision was made and the nature of the decision.
2: In a statement, Foreign Minister Penny Wong said the federal government was outraged by the decision. She met with Israel's ambassador Hillel Newman at Parliament House a short time ago. Senator Wong has also directed Australia's ambassador to convey the government's views directly to Israel. Unemployment has risen slightly to 4.5%, seasonally adjusted. New figures from the Australian Bureau of Statistics show a 16,000 person fall in employment in July, while the number of unemployed people rose by 4,000. Hours worked were down. Full-time workers spent 7 million fewer hours working. The ABS says New South Wales and Western Australia were the main drivers of the fall. The eSafety Commissioner says she's shocked adults are able to contact children without consent on an online gaming platform. eSafety says it identified gaps in Roblox's safety systems earlier this year and has since secured a court-enforceable undertaking from the platform to do more to protect children from grooming and sexual exploitation. Julian Mangrant told the ABC the platform has been a playground for predators.
4: You know, frankly, when we looked closely at the features, we were shocked that you could as an adult, be able to contact a child without parental consent. The company wasn't able to distinguish between adults that were parents and adults that were predators. And the accounts of children weren't protected in the right way.
2: Roblox believes it is meeting its obligations under the Online Safety Act, but has committed to some changes. An elderly couple reported missing in northwest Tasmania has been found. A search has been ongoing since the couple were reported missing on Tuesday evening when they failed to return to a relative's home as planned. Police say the couple were found wet and cold with minor injuries and were being assessed by paramedics. A songwriting program for children in youth detention is helping to break the cycle of reoffending. The Hear Me Out Music Behind Bars program from the Australian Children's Foundation will get underway next month and will see children at Cobham Youth Justice Centre in Western Sydney each write an original composition. 85% of children in the youth justice system are returned to detention within 12 months of release. Speaking to National Radio News, General Manager Francis Georgeson explains how songwriting helps.
5: The more we can support these kids to try and get them out of that cycle, the better chance that we have of these kids not reoffending. And we believe, you know, and the statistics are there that, you know, songwriting and expressing yourself is a way to do that.
2: Turning to sport, the New Zealand Warriors have re-signed head coach Andrew Webster until the end of 2032. Under the new contract, the 44-year-old will become the NRL club's longest-serving head coach. The Warriors are currently third on the ladder, 2 points behind leaders, the Sydney Roosters.
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7: An update of the weather for Thursday, the 20th of August. Expects to maximum today was 17 degrees with a minimum of 7 degrees, but at the moment we're sitting on 18 degrees. And they're saying rain will probably start around about 1 o'clock. Forecast is for cloudy, very high chance of rain, becoming less likely this evening. A thunderstorm likely during the morning and afternoon. Light winds becoming north to northwesterly 15 to 25 kilometres an hour in the morning, then becoming light in the evening. For tomorrow, Friday, the 21st of August, the expected maximum is 18 degrees with a minimum of 7 degrees. It's going to be partly cloudy, slight chance of a shower, most likely in the morning, the chance of morning fog with light winds. For Saturday, the 22nd of August, the expected maximum is 17 degrees Celsius with a minimum of 4 degrees Celsius. Partly cloudy, slight chance of fog, light winds becoming southwesterly, 15 to 20 kilometres during the day, then becoming light during the afternoon. That is an update of the weather for 2MIA 95.1, the local one, here in Griffith at 12:05 p.m. And it looks like I'm losing my voice again.
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1: Coming up in this bracket, Bruce Springsteen with Streets of Philadelphia, Juice Newton with Angel of the Morning, the Pointer Sisters with Slow Hand, and Solomon Burke with Cry to Me. And I'm sure you remember that. That was one of the songs in the soundtrack from Dirty Dancing.

Okay, that's my show for today, people. I hope you've enjoyed the music. It's been a bit of a mixed bag. There was a bit of country. Not much from the 70s. There was lots of 80s songs there. So I hope you've enjoyed it. It's a little bit different. I'll be back again next Tuesday and Thursday with more weekday music mix. Have a great afternoon and bye for now.

0: Pilgrim's Exhaust Centre of 46 Bridge Road is your first choice for exhaust repair and servicing, Griffith. 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
3: Hello, I'm Elisa Delfs. Israel's ambassador to Australia says unapproved armed personnel accompanying an aid convoy in Gaza contributed to it being mistaken for Hamas. Australian Zomi Frankum was among seven World Central Kitchen workers killed in the strike 2 years ago. The Israel Defence Forces announced overnight its decision not to pursue criminal proceedings. Ambassador Hillel Newman justified the findings.
4: They tried to make contact with the convoy in order to see what's going on, and there was no connection. So there were operational failures. Who knows who's guilty of that? That's not the important issue. The important issue is that there was no intention to kill innocent people. There was a true belief that Hamas had taken control of the convoy, and therefore there's no criminal liability. We must accept the findings of a court after a thorough and independent investigation.
3: Funding for services for older Australians have been extended. The federal government has confirmed the Commonwealth Home Support Program will continue for another 2 years. It provides services including home maintenance, allied health, shopping, transport and meals on wheels to 830,000 older Australians. Aged Care Minister Sam Ray says the extension will help around 1,300 providers to continue to deliver the services.
5: The important part here is that contracts across the CHSP system will be extended through to 2029. Council contracts will be extended without interruption through to 2029 so that older people across our communities can have certainty about the sustainability of that delivery.
3: Public hospital doctors in Victoria will walk off the job this afternoon amid a pay dispute with the state government. The four-hour stop work action will begin at 1:30 p.m. The Victorian branch of the Australian Medical Association says after months of negotiations, the state government still has not made an acceptable offer that properly recognises the work and contribution of public hospital doctors. Emergency department doctors and those in other critical services will not take part in the strike. A hiker who went missing in the New South Wales Southern Highlands has been found alive after an 8-day search. Lily Hooper went hiking at Natai National Park last Wednesday and did not return home. But she has been found after a multi-organisational search involving 200 emergency services personnel, including members of the Australian Defence Force. State Premier Chris Minns says Lily was found in the bush with half a bottle of water. A trial of an experimental drug given to high-risk melanoma patients after surgery has found it stopped the cancer from returning. Scarlett Coppola reports.
6: The experimental drug was developed by companies Moderna and Merck and is based on the same mRNA technology behind COVID-19 vaccines. The vaccine works by targeting an individual patient's tumour and instructing the immune system to recognise and attack any tumour cells. Trials involving more than 1,100 patients who were given the drug after their tumours had been surgically removed found the cancer did not return. In a statement, the study's principal investigator, Georgina Long, said it's a landmark moment for melanoma treatment. The companies say they will soon file for approval from regulators.
3: And taking a look at sport now in tennis, Australian Alex de Minaur has missed out on a top four US Open seeding after he was defeated in the fourth round of the Cincinnati Masters. The Aussie number one lost 6-3, 6-4 to rising Frenchman Arthur Fils in just 82 minutes today.
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1: National Radio News.
2: Hello, I'm Alyssa Delfs. The Local and Independent News Association has voiced concerns over the government's recently passed news bargaining incentive. The legislation was approved yesterday and will see digital platforms forced to pay a 2.5% levy on their digital advertising revenue if they do not strike deals with media outlets. LENA Executive Director Claire Stutchbury told National Radio News it's a concern for small and medium publishers who have been left out.
3: There's no guarantee, I suppose, of deals with social media platforms with small and medium publishers. There's a minimum requirement within the legislation for digital platforms to do deals with a minimum of 8 publishers. And we were hoping to see some amendments to ensure that they also had to do deals with small to medium publishers, which they may still choose to do, but it's not mandated as a requirement.
2: Australia's unemployment rate hit 4.5% in the month of July, the highest level since COVID. According to the latest data from the Australian Bureau of Statistics, about 16,000 jobs fell out of the economy last month, adding weight to the possibility that the Reserve Bank will halt raising interest rates. The latest result was down substantially from the 76,300 increase in June and proved forecasters wrong, who had been tipping a rise in employment of 15,000. Consensus expectations were for the unemployment rate to hold steady at 4.4%. A Royal Commission into Victoria's scandal-plagued construction sector has been launched, with its leader and scope revealed. Former South Australian Chief Justice Christopher Kourakis AC will steer the Royal Commission into the integrity of major public and civil infrastructure construction projects. The announcement by Premier Ben Carroll today comes 100 days out from the state election and follows a special cabinet meeting this morning. Mr Carroll explains the importance of the inquiry.
4: There was grift, there was thuggery, there was misogyny, and there was violence on taxpayer-funded construction sites. I have zero tolerance for that. We are giving this Royal Commission the broadest, most extensive, wide-ranging powers. Full transparency, nothing is off limits.
2: A body has been found in the search for a teenage hiker who went missing in a national park more than a week ago. Lily Hooper went missing last Wednesday after embarking on a hike in the Natai National Park in New South Wales' Southern Highlands. This afternoon, during budget estimates, State Premier Chris Minns was handed a note that wrongly read that Miss Hooper had been found alive. But a short time later, Mr. Minns confirmed that was not the case. Authorities have since revealed a body was found in the national park this morning, and while it has not yet been formally identified, it is believed to be Miss Hooper. And taking a look at sport, Australia rugby seven star Madison Levi and Western Force forward Pia Tapsell have been named on the bench and could debut for the Wallaroos during Saturday's 100th test against New Zealand in Auckland. Levi's inclusion in the match day 23 comes after a much anticipated selection in the Wallaroos extended squad last week. Meanwhile, Tapsell is in line to become the first female dual international for both Australia and New Zealand. And in more sport, the New Zealand Warriors have re-signed head coach Andrew Webster until the end of 2032. Under the new contract, the 44-year-old will become the NRL club's longest-serving head coach. The Warriors are currently third on the ladder, 2 points behind leaders, the Sydney Roosters.
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2: Hello, I'm Alyssa Delfs. The Foreign Minister says Australia is outraged at Israel's decision not to pursue criminal proceedings against those responsible for killing Australian aid worker Zomi Frankum and her World Central Kitchen colleagues. Israel's Ambassador Hillel Newman says mistakes were made during the airstrike that killed the group of aid workers. While Mr. Newman was apologetic, he says the investigation found the convoy decided to put armed personnel on it without telling Israel and deviated from the pre-approved route.
3: We express deep sorrow and grief with the family of Zomi Frankum, and I'd just like to tell them straightforward, we grieve with you, we're very sorry for the circumstances that brought about this death. Any innocent life is a tragedy, especially this case as well, because here I am in Australia and this is an Australian. But in the end, one must also understand that not every case where someone dies is a casualty, it means that there's criminal liability.
2: But this afternoon, Foreign Minister Penny Wong says Mr. Newman relayed to Israel's government that this decision falls far short of the accountability Australia expects. Ms. Wong added there are still questions left unanswered.
4: Mark Binskin concluded in his public report these strikes were in violation of Israeli Defence Force standard operating procedures and rules of engagement. We still have not had a satisfactory explanation of why the strike occurred in a humanitarian fire control zone and after High Command had directed the brigade commander not to engage the convoy.
2: Australian debt is in the spotlight today as federal gross debt crosses the $1 trillion mark for the first time and the budget comes under more strain from rising interest payments. The Leader of the Opposition, Angus Taylor, opened Question Time this afternoon by asking the Prime Minister how much Labor's debt costs Australians every minute.
5: Prime Minister, under Labor, Australians have suffered lower real wages, higher unemployment, 15-inch interest rate rises, a housing market smashed, all-time record business insolvencies, record levels of immigration, and today, $1 trillion of debt.
2: Anthony Albanese provided some facts on the situation facing Australia today, saying the former government more than doubled the debt before the pandemic.
6: This Labor government has delivered the first back-to-back surplus in almost two decades. Fact four, debt in 2026-27 is $173 billion lower than was forecasted at the 2022 election.
2: And more than 20,000 students in Victoria will now be able to access free immersive STEM learning. The state-of-the-art $15.7 million facility aims to build in-demand skills for the jobs of the future. The Victorian government says it means more public and non-government school students can choose a career pathway for them, including free courses on renewable energy, advanced manufacturing, health technologies, and robotics and automation. And in sport, in tennis, Australian Alex de Minaur has missed out on a top four US Open seeding after he was defeated in the fourth round of the Cincinnati Masters. The Aussie number one lost 6-3, 6-4 to rising Frenchman Arthur Fils in just 82 minutes. And in AFL, Sydney Chief Executive Matthew Pavlich has apologised to fans and urged them to keep supporting the club as the Swans attempt to regroup ahead of the last round of the home and away season. Yesterday, the club decided to torpedo its premiership hopes and ban five players for breaching club standards. Club executives say the decision comes regardless of an ongoing police investigation into an incident that allegedly occurred in Melbourne earlier this week.
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1: National Radio News.
2: Good afternoon, I'm Alyssa Delfs. Police say they are saddened by the outcome of the search for missing teenager Lily Hooper, whose body is believed to have been found at a national park in the New South Wales Southern Highlands today, 8 days after she was last seen. This afternoon, during budget estimates, the State Premier Chris Minns was handed a note that wrongly read that Miss Hooper had been found alive, but a short time later, Mr. Minns confirmed that was not the case. Assistant Commissioner Joseph Kassar provided an update on the search operation.
3: Our sincere condolences go out to Lily's mother and father and extended family. As you can appreciate, we've had hundreds and hundreds of police, SES, RFS, fire and rescue, as well as the Australian Defence Force, involved in a coordinated search over the past 8 days.
2: Meanwhile, the Prime Minister Anthony Albanese and Leader of the Opposition Angus Taylor gave their condolences during question time.
4: Initial reports that she had been found alive proved to be wrong, and that makes the blow even worse. We can only imagine what Lily's family is going through right now. Such news would be a nightmare for any parent, and we grieve for Lily's wider family and friends too.
5: Mr. Speaker, I join with the Leader of the Opposition with heartfelt words about the loss of someone from his local community. Lily Cooper has been taken from her family, her community and our nation far too young.
2: Women experiencing mental health or housing challenges are not receiving support that addresses both issues, and experts are urging the government to bridge the disconnect. The National Mental Health and Suicide Prevention Agreement and the Second Action Plan to End Violence Against Women will come to an end soon, and a new agreement will need to be struck. Homelessness Australia says politicians have a unique opportunity to address the absence of overlap between housing and mental health supports that currently exists. If you or someone you know is in need of help, call Lifeline at 13 11 14. Volunteer-run organisations have been left out of the government's recently passed legislation on a news bargaining incentive, according to the Local and Independent News Association. The new laws will see digital platforms forced to pay a 2.5% levy on their digital advertising revenue if they don't strike deals with media outlets. LENA Executive Director Claire Stutchbury told National Radio News the legislation was not drafted in a way that supports volunteer journalists.
6: So the intent of the policy is to return fund from digital platforms to larger publishers primarily. And there's very straightforward kind of commercial arrangements around that. So it's not necessarily designed in a way that supports emerging newsrooms or volunteer-based newsrooms. And we would be having conversations with the government about what other measures could be put in place to support media diversity.
2: And taking a look at sport, Australia rugby seven star Madison Levi and Western Force forward Pia Tapsell have been named on the bench and could debut for the Wallaroos during Saturday's 100th test against New Zealand in Auckland. Levi's inclusion in the match day 23 comes after a much anticipated selection in the Wallaroos extended squad last week. Meanwhile, Tapsell is in line to become the first female dual international for both Australia and New Zealand. And in more sport, West Coast have re-signed key defender Rhett Bazo for a further 3 years. But a host of his teammates face a nervous wait to see if they'll survive the upcoming list call as well.
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Dear friends, I wish you all the happiness this old world can give and the blessings of the mighty one above. 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
3: Hello, I'm Melissa Delfs. Australia says it will maintain diplomatic ties with Israel despite mounting anger from the government over Israel's decision not to lay charges over the death of a renowned humanitarian worker. Somi Frankham was killed in an attack on an aid convoy in April 2024 while helping people in Gaza. The Israeli military announced overnight it had found there was no suspicion of criminal misconduct surrounding the Australian's death and would not look into it further. Meanwhile, during question time, the Prime Minister was asked if Australia will expel the Israeli ambassador over calls he has failed Australian citizens. Anthony Albanese says Israel's decision to close their investigation without criminal proceedings is an outrage.
4: Israel's decision falls far short of the accountability that we expected, despite the admission by Israel that their strikes were the result of serious failures, as confirmed by Special Advisor Binskin. The Foreign Minister has called in Israel's ambassador to Australia to strongly register our views, and Australia's ambassador to Israel has done the same.
3: The national internet regulator is threatening gaming platform Roblox with legal action if it fails to take steps to protect kids from grooming. Roblox received an enforceable undertaking today. The eSafety Commission alleges the game is not meeting its obligations under the Online Safety Act's codes and standards. Communications Minister Annika Wells has supported the move and says the gaming platform has talked a big game on child safety.
5: 1.7 million Aussie kids are on Roblox, and parents need to know that their children will not be approached by adults while playing the game. Roblox has talked a big game. It must now deliver on all of its promises that they have promised Australian parents.
3: Homelessness Australia has presented a new analysis to MPs and senators in Canberra today, urging politicians to end the disconnect between access to supports for both housing and mental health for women. The analysis shows nearly 2 in 5 of the 30,000 women who sought support in 2024-25 were still homeless when the assistance ended. That's a 14% increase in 2 years. It comes as time is almost up on the National Mental Health and Suicide Prevention Agreement and the Second Action Plan, meaning a new deal could be struck to better address the gap. If you or someone you know needs help, call Lifeline at 13 11 14. And a cloud band will extend across Australia from the west all the way to the east tomorrow. The Bureau of Meteorology's Sarah Scully has the forecast.
6: We've got that lingering cloud band extending from the west all the way into the east, with the potential for 10 to 20 millimetres or so about northern inland parts of New South Wales and southwestern parts of Queensland, with showery conditions also continuing throughout the far southeast in those westerly winds. Then out in the southwest, a chilly start with morning fog and frost patches.
3: And a new experimental drug given to high-risk melanoma patients after surgery has been found to stop the cancer from returning. The vaccine was developed using the same technology behind COVID-19 vaccines, and it works by targeting an individual patient's tumour and instructing the immune system to recognise and attack any tumour cells. The companies behind the vaccine, Moderna and Merck, say they'll now file for approval from regulators. And in sport, in AFL, Sydney Chief Executive Matthew Pavlich has apologised to fans and urged them to continue supporting the club as the Swans attempt to regroup ahead of the last round of home and away season. Yesterday, the club decided to torpedo its premiership hopes and ban 5 players for breaching club standards. Club executives say the decision comes regardless of an ongoing police investigation into an incident that allegedly occurred in Melbourne earlier this week.
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that if St. Peter has a plant he doesn't know, or he wants some old-time history from some travelling country show.

0: Hello, I'm Alyssa Delfs. The New South Wales Police Commissioner has apologised for a miscommunication that led to incorrect reports that a missing 18-year-old hiker was found alive this morning. Media outlets and members of government inaccurately reported that Lily Hooper had been found alive by crews after an eight-day search, but just moments later, police revealed that was not the case. Making a statement this afternoon, Commissioner Mel Lanyon explained the situation.
1: That miscommunication, I unashamedly apologise for any additional trauma that may have caused Lily's family, but certainly for the embarrassment and confusion that caused. The miscommunication obviously was born out of elation that Lily had been found, and her condition at that time was such that searches were relieved, and certainly those at the command post were elated. Tragically, that miscommunication then led to a deflation.
0: The Greens have joined calls today slamming the Israeli government's decision not to pursue a criminal investigation into the strike that killed Australian aid worker Zomi Frankum and six other humanitarian workers. Speaking to the ABC, Deputy Greens leader Marine Faruqi has urged the Australian government to do more because just voicing outrage is not enough.
2: And that outrage again and again hasn't materialised into any action, into any accountability. We had warned the Albanese government that Israel would never take responsibility or accountability for these murders, and it was up to the Labor government to force accountability and to force justice for Zomi.
0: Meantime, the family of Ms. Frankum says they're deeply disappointed by the decision, saying that it was not a single instantaneous strike that killed Ms. Frankum. They point out that three clearly marked humanitarian vehicles travelling in a humanitarian fire control zone were struck successively as survivors attempted to move from one vehicle to another. Repeating the IDF finding that the strike resulted from serious failures in conduct, Ms. Frankum's loved ones say they did not believe the finding of no criminal fault to be accurate. The Australian Council of Social Services has rejected claims that housing tax reforms are increasing rents, pointing to a lack of affordable rentals and weak rental protections as the real reasons. ACOS says these shortfalls must be addressed through more public and community housing and limits on excessive rent increases. CEO Dr. Cassandra Goldie says these claims ignore the real causes of Australia's rental affordability crisis, with rents rising for decades because unlimited rent rises remain legal across most of the country. The Local and Independent News Association will urge the Senate to consider amendments to support small, medium and volunteer publishers in relation to legislation on the government's news bargaining incentive. The new laws will see digital platforms forced to pay a 2.5% levy on their digital advertising revenue if they do not strike deals with media outlets. But LENA Executive Director Claire Stutchberry told National Radio News she hopes the Senate will alter the plans to benefit the 700 small and medium publishers across the industry.
3: We're interested in making sure that local communities have the opportunity to have their voices heard and to have their stories recorded. And that's really, I guess, what we're asking the Senate to support through those amendments, is making sure that digital platforms actually do support those activities as well as the broader news media ecosystem.
0: And in sporting news, Billy Smith, one of the legendary players who helped power St George to unmatched rugby league dominance in the 1960s, has died at age 84. Smith is remembered as the defining halfback of his era, playing in the last four of the Dragons' 11 consecutive premiership wins that spanned from 1956 to 1966.
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6: Today we finally got some rain with a top of 17 degrees. Tomorrow supposedly not raining, partly cloudy with a low of 7 degrees, a top of 18. And then Saturday, partly cloudy again, a low of 4 degrees and a top of 17 degrees, apparently no rain.
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1: 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And you're listening to Ruby with a special guest today, a new co-host, Christy Lees, over in bloody Europe somewhere. We won't talk about that. I've got Anita here.
2: G'day.
1: Welcome.
2: How's it going?
1: Good. I'm so glad you're here.
2: Thanks. Thanks for having me. I'm very nervous, by the way.
1: Yeah, that's fine.
2: Cool.
1: No, you've been on here before.
2: Yeah. I've come on and
1: interviewed you.
2: Talked about art and stuff.
1: Yeah. Well, just a bit more of that, really.
2: Yeah, really.
1: Today. Yeah, looking forward to having you and chatting all things that are happening. There's heaps happening too.
2: Oh my
1: There's
2: gosh.
1: So much to talk about.
2: So much coming up in Griffith. The next few months are going to be amazing.
1: It's so busy. I was just saying before how, like, really want my health to be optimum because there's so much happening.
2: I know. As soon as September hits, it's just going to be.
1: So I think we'll talk about a bit more, everything in more detail, but coming up even just immediately, we've got the Griffith Musicians Club with their annual Musos Ball, which is
2: tomorrow night.
1: That's always a lot of fun. Then there's a new exhibition at the gallery opening next week. There's heaps of stuff happening. We've got a Taste of Italy next week. Anyway, so much to talk about. I'm not going to go into it all now. Anita's chosen some music for you all. So let's hear it. What do we got?
2: First up, we got some good old Birds of Tokyo.
1: Why not?

Sinatra. Frankie, me boy, don't know. You have a perfect voice to sing calypso. What did they say? Ah, Frankie Sinatra. Ah, Frank Sinatra. Frankie, me boy, don't know. You have a perfect voice to sing calypso. What

0: boys to sing calypso. What did they say? Ah, Frankie Sinatra. Ah, Frank Sinatra. Frankie, me boy, don't know. You have a perfect voice to sing calypso. What did they say? Frankie, me boy, I'm sure we'll sell 2 million copies or more.
1: Okay, taking it back to the noughties.
2: Oh, yeah.
1: So, a bit of background. Anita and I have been friends for a very long time.
2: Something like 20, 30, 20 years.
3: Who's counting?
2: Something ridiculous.
1: And we're just taking it back to some of the old...
2: Old style, triple
1: nostalgic.
2: Juice. Yeah, absolutely. I love blue juice. Got to get me some
1: blue
2: juice.
1: Got to do some blue juice, broken leg. How fun.
3: Absolutely.
1: Birds of Tokyo and Avalanches with Frankie Sinatra. What a jam.
2: It's pretty cool.
1: So now that I got you, Anita, and you've got the inside scoop, tell me everything in the art community that you know about. Tell me everything.
2: Well, so apparently this really awesome lady named Sharon DeValentin is having a show really soon. It's called,
1: I think it might be her first solo.
2: Yeah, I think it is.
1: At the gallery.
2: I think it is. It's called The Shape of Connection. And the opening night is Friday the 28th of August at 6 p.m.
1: Yeah, next week.
2: Yeah.
1: So and very exciting.
2: Exhibition dates are from the 22nd of August until the 27th of September. So down to the Griffith Art Gallery because Sharon's stuff is amazing. I just absolutely love her work. She's been showing a lot of her work at Rooms of Requirement, actually, over the last couple of years. So, yeah, get down.
1: Chrisilla and I got her in... Oh, must have been last year, I'd say, sometime.
2: Mm-hmm.
1: Talked us through the process.
2: Yeah.
1: So clever. And not many people do encaustic.
2: No. It's quite it's quite time consuming.
1: Yeah.
2: And I really love the texture of it as well.
1: It's really cool.
2: It's such a process.
1: Something so different.
2: Yeah.
1: Excited to see that.
2: Yeah.
1: At Griffith Regional Art Gallery opening next Friday. Anyone can turn up.
2: Yeah.
1: 6 o'clock.
2: Come and get some wine.
1: Wine, nibbles, and support local artists.
2: Yes.
1: And then also coming up, and I'm not certain of the dates off the top of my head, but the community art exhibition Primavera at Art Space. That's a part of Spring Fest, I think. So if you're a local artist, don't you know it? This one, Anita.
2: Oh, yeah, no, I do.
1: Start getting your art ready, and you can enter, but jump on the Griffith Regional Art Gallery website to find out more because I actually have no facts here.
2: Let me just have a...
1: I'm just going off the top of my head. And more local art opportunities would be another big one in Griffith Spring Fest, which is the Bloomin' Art Prize.
2: Yeah, the Bloomin' Art Prize. So this happened last year as well, and it was the first one for a long time for art competitions. But so the Bloomin' Art Prize is back this year, and if anyone wants to submit some art, there is about $2,250 to be won. So the artworks will be displayed and judged on Sunday the 18th of October. But you need to get your interest in by the 30th of September, I believe.
1: Okay.
2: So you need to register your interest to...
1: Just your interest. You don't have to have it...
2: No, it doesn't have to be ready. Just register your interest to...
1: And that's the Griffith Art Collective.
2: The Griffith Art Collective. That is correct.
1: Organise all of that.
2: Yes.
1: Yeah, it was really fantastic last year. So it was all in Emery de Bortley's beautiful garden.
2: Mm-hmm.
1: Pretty incredible.
2: It's gorgeous out there.
1: Yeah. So that's happening again, isn't it?
2: Yeah.
1: That's really cool. So that's a bit of the visual arts in the visual art world. There's also something I've come across, which not for me because I'm terrible at this, but there's a monthly writers club meetings now. So they happen at the library once a month.
2: That's cool.
1: I'm not 100% who organises them, but anyone's welcome to join or go along and just like... better their writing.
2: Oh, wow. Maybe I should go because I am shocked.
1: Same. Yeah, maybe it'd be good just to
2: low-key dyslexic over here.
1: So that's really cool. I thought that was really great for...
2: Yeah, that's awesome.
1: ...the community.
2: Yeah.
1: And then won't go into it too much, but we will go into it
2: because
1: it'd be rude not to.
2: Yeah.
1: Obviously, One Night Stand is happening. I think it's under 3 weeks away.
2: Whoop, whoop.
1: 3 weeks? Anyway.
2: Oh my gosh, I'm so excited. Happening. It's like a bloody dream come true. I just can't wait.
1: We talked about this last time.
2: Yeah.
1: It's like something we've been manifesting for the last 20-odd years or so.
2: It's just amazing. Crazy. So I'm so stoked.
1: Everyone needs to go, whether you're young, old, you're from Western Australia. Just come.
2: It's going to be awesome.
1: It'll be amazing. So they just announced. We'll go into that later.
3: I'm getting carried away.
1: Okay. Yeah, so also we're coming up, we're going to do a bit of talking about some art farm projects. Grassroots was in the beginning of August, I think it was the 2nd of August, and we've got some incredible talent in the region. Would love to play some of that if I can figure it out. And coming up also is Speaking Place. Have you heard about this yet, Anita?
2: I haven't. Tell me about
1: it. You are going to...
2: Tell me all about it.
1: Bloody love it. Yeah, it's an amazing festival put on by Art Farm. There's a whole day of like 5 different workshops, incredible workshops, and then the following day on the Sunday is a little festival where people present all their works, but we'll go into that after. Wait till you see it. You'll love it.
2: That sounds
1: great. Now, just keeping on the theme of down at memory lane.
2: Yeah.
1: Shall we?
2: We shall. Let's do it.
1: Bit of...
2: Get through the noughties, man.
1: Yeah.
2: Some of our favourite tunes from high school days.
1: This is a banger. Flight Facilities.
2: Absolutely.
1: Crave You. 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

0: That was Grinspoon with Chemical Heart. Woo-woo. And before that, we had Little Red Rocket, mm-hmm. Fun. And we started with Flight Facilities, Crave You. We're just on a really nostalgic trip.
1: Yeah, I'm keen. Past. Yeah, let's keep going down.
0: Yeah. quick one.
1: Quick
0: before
1: announcement.
0: Before we continue.
1: Yes. Really important announcement. We would just love to say a massive congratulations to our beautiful friend Sky on her engagement.
0: Pumped for a wedding.
1: Big love to you, Skyzy and Carl. Yes. Love you so much.
0: So we are giving you a tribute right now.
1: Yeah, tribute song just for you guys.
0: Enjoy.
1: Love ya.

0: like, why?
1: That was Methyl Ethyl with Ubu.
0: Ubu?
1: Ubu.
0: Ubu.
1: Ubu.
0: Ubu.
1: Anyways, great song. Just can't remember what it's called. And before that, we had Ocean Alley with Love Balloon. And yes. Up top, Missy Higgins, Special 2.
0: Special 2.
1: Can't go past a bit of Missy.
0: Yes, we love her. She's classic.
1: So good. Call up if you know how old we are. Going off our taste of music.
0: Oh, geez. We're definitely millennials, that's for sure.
1: Aren't we ever? And on that, music, we've had some amazing talent showcased in the community a lot, but most recently Grassroots.
0: Mm.
1: Did you go?
0: I didn't. I'm sorry.
1: That's okay.
0: I was studying.
1: Oh, fair enough.
0: I heard it was really cool though.
1: Really cool. It always is. It's a Sunday afternoon, really relaxed, but all these people come out of the woodwork and they're just all this amazing talent.
0: Out of the vineyards?
1: Out of the vineyards, out of the orchard. Channel. No. Yeah. But, yeah, very, very impressive talent, young and old. It used to be just a youth open mic, but now
0: it's
1: open to all ages.
0: That's amazing.
1: Different sections.
0: I love that.
1: Oh, it's so good.
0: That'd be great.
1: Original music. Anyway, on that, we can play you soon someone who was there, and his name was Noah. I can't say his last name, but he was fantastic. I think he was like 12.
0: Oh, wow, really?
1: Yeah.
0: That's cute. I love
1: really great.
0: Yeah.
1: So he won, I think, under 21 People's Choice.
0: Oh, wow.
1: Yeah, so it was a really great day. And on that, if you're a muso or a vocalist or in the music community, a teacher, you name it. Mm-hmm. We've also got the Music Club of Griffith is putting on their annual Nancy Bloomer OS Butler Memorial Quest. That's a mouthful.
0: Oh, wow. Yeah, it is.
1: And that's coming up. The entries close next Friday, the 28th of August. There's big cash prizes to be won. You've just got to be between the age of 12 and 18. Really great. So your vocalist section, and then there's an instrumental section. So definitely encouraging people to do that. Great opportunity to get on the stage, professional adjudicator to give you advice. Really great for students, like especially year 12 students who are about to go into the HSC with their music major.
0: Yeah.
1: Go get the professional feedback, not from your teachers, from an adjudicator.
0: Yes. A professional.
1: Professional. A different kind of professional.
0: Yeah.
1: So that's happening. But also what I really want to talk to you about, and especially because you don't know much about it yet.
0: I don't.
1: Is Speaking Place.
0: Tell me about it, Ruby.
1: It's taking place on the 24th and 25th of October.
0: Oh.
1: So the 24th is all the workshops. So workshops, there's a couple I think you'd be interested in.
0: Okay.
1: There's...
0: Spring them on me.
1: Life drawing.
0: Oh, maybe I could be a model.
1: You could if you wanted. That's not what I had in mind, but I'm sure they'll take you.
0: Kidding. Definitely
1: life
0: kidding.
1: Life drawing workshop. Do you remember Anthea De Silva?
0: I don't think so.
1: I don't think you lived here then. She, fantastic. So the 24th is all the workshops. So workshops, there's a couple I think you'd be interested in.
0: Okay.
1: There's...
0: Spring them on me.
1: Life drawing.
0: Oh, maybe I could be a model.
1: You could if you wanted. That's not what I had in mind, but I'm sure they'll take you.
0: Kidding. Definitely kidding.
1: Life drawing.

0: your cup of tea.
1: I would love one of those.
0: Then there's a dance workshop with Burundi Theatre. So it's like a Wiradjuri dance.
1: Oh, cool.
0: Really cool.
1: That's awesome.
0: And then wood carving with Harpy Kittle.
1: That would be
0: awesome.
1: Very cool.
0: And last but not least, a story making and drama workshop with Duncan Fellows.
1: Oh.
0: So really cool, really diverse range of options.
1: Yeah.
0: And then so all the workshops have the opportunity to do the dinner on Saturday night as well. So this is all at Piccolo Family Farm as well. So it's a beautiful setting.
1: Yeah.
0: You know, really nice. And then
1: gorgeous.
0: Sunday is a little festival where it all kind of comes together and
1: I can dance around with my cup of tea.
0: Dancing with a cup of tea. Nude.
1: Oh, I love it. I'll be very cold.
0: With some carved things. What a vision.
1: Don't try and imagine it. Okay.
0: Yeah, so that Sunday brings it all together. Community can come to that. Yeah, it's just a celebration of all of regional arts. I feel like it's a pinnacle. It brings it all together. Yeah. So really nice because a lot of
1: The forms of the arts. I love it.
0: Yeah,
1: sounds great.
0: I think it's really nice. So that's an art farm initiative. Mm-hmm. So jump on artfarm.org.au for more information. Go to Facebook, go to Instagram, wherever you get your news, find it and learn about it. So that's happening. Jeez, that's only 2 months away.
1: Yeah, it'll fly.
0: The year's gone.
1: Yeah.
0: Yeah. So on that, there's probably more things that I'm not thinking about right now, but let's get into Noah from Grassroots.
1: Yes, we'll listen to some awesome music from
0: local. Let's just play some local music. We've got
1: G-Town
0: Noah,
1: bangers,
0: Benny by the Sea.
1: Benny by the Sea.
0: Why not? The Boys.
1: Oh, yeah.
0: Getty. Yeah, let's
1: yeah,
0: do it.
1: Yeah, the Boys.
0: All right, enjoy.
2: Hi, I'm going to be singing Next in Line by After Image. It's an OPM song, original Filipino song, and it's in English, don't worry. So I hope you enjoy.

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0: That was The Boys with Oh, Lie to Me Again. I was like, doubted myself there for a second. with local
1: Hillary Geddes
0: band. Before that was Benny by the Sea, who is Ben Sicardo.
1: We love
0: local.
1: Ben. Love you, Ben.
0: Love you, Ben. And Noah from Grassroots won the People's Choice under 21 section. It's a little bit of local content.
1: We love the locals.
0: We do. So we've been holding off talking about it, but we just cannot contain ourselves any longer.
1: I'm bursting, man.
0: One Night Stand.
1: Woo!
0: How exciting.
1: I'm so excited.
0: It's just over.
1: So excited.
0: 3 weeks away, I think.
1: Yeah. It's insane.
0: 3 weeks?
1: Yeah, about that.
0: I think it is. I don't know. But anyway, it's close. Maybe it's under 3 weeks. Three weekends away. Let's just say that.
1: Yeah.
0: Anyway, it's the 5th of September, if you're wondering.
1: remember, the 5th of September.
0: Oh, dear. We're very excited about it. So if you somehow don't know what we're talking about, we're talking about Griffith
1: being chosen
0: for the Triple J's One Night Stand. Only place in Australia. They do it once a year.
1: Mm-hmm.
0: It's a fully all ages, drug and alcohol free festival. They get a huge lineup. Tickets are $15. Like you can't.
1: All money goes to local organisations as well, which is great.
0: You can't really buy lunch for $15.
1: No, I know.
0: You can see these
1: awesome bands.
0: Amazing band. Like you can't go to a gig anymore for under
1: $15.
0: Oh, you can't go for insane. Under like $100. It's just. Let alone being out here. So you've got to travel, accommodation. This is usually, not this time, guys. Usually you've got to travel, you've got to get accommodation, you've got to pay through the roof in ticket prices to sit behind a pole 200 metres away. Like, it's unheard of. And it's right here in Griffith's showground.
1: At the showground. If you live near me, we can just walk there together.
0: There's shuttle buses that are free. There's so many. Yeah, it's so accessible. They've just put out the bus routes.
1: Yeah, so there's Wagga, Narrandra.
0: A few of the surrounding towns. There's also within Griffith shuttles. Mm-hmm. And what was I going to say? Anyway, there's some car parking. There's car parking available. Yep. Limited car parking in the showground, but you got to get in quick.
1: I don't know if it's still available. To pay, I think, $5
0: But
1: maybe.
0: It goes back into the community. I think that's going to.
1: So all the funds will be donated to the Griffith Lions Club.
0: Yeah, so it's such a great thing for the community. And then on top of all of this, Art Farm has actually partnered with The Push. So The Push are, I'm going to get this right. The Push is kind of a group who they're supporting young people. So it's like a charity partner, I guess. So the One Night Stand is partnering with, and then they are partnering with Art Farm to put on some projects for the young people, what they want. So there's been all these workshops in the local high schools, just the community to see what young people want. So local young people, not just any
1: Griffith young people.
0: Griffith young people. So really exciting. They've just started these workshops. It'll kind of really kick off soon. So there's so much happening alongside
1: this One Night Stand.
0: So it's huge. And then
1: it's brought so much exciting stuff to Griffith. It's just great. It puts us on the map, and it's so much fun stuff for families, young people, ages.
0: So on that as well, another thing they're doing, we were just chatting about, is the, what's it called?
1: Is it Tapped In?
0: Tapped In. So Tapped In, I don't have the schedule in front of me, but they're doing the day of One Night Stand, which is Saturday, the 5th of September.
1: It'll be in the morning. Having chats with Genesis Owusu and Triple J's Lucy Smith. And then in conversation with Maya, and Triple J's Nick Finlay. And then discussions with Betty Reyes and booking agent Callum Grady from Cult Artists.
0: Amazing. So amazing. So like just even these, just this kind of exposure for young people that are wanting to get into the music industry or event space, anything. It's just invaluable. So there's just so many great things that have come out of this. So we're really fortunate as a just a
1: community. We're getting so much from this. We're getting so much.
0: So try and support it. Do what you can. Tell your friends. Tell everyone you know. Let people stay at your house if they need to travel.
1: Yep.
0: The accommodation's full.
1: I've got space in my backyard if you want to sleep out there.
0: Tent up. Seriously, because the accommodation is chockers, which is just amazing for this town.
1: Yeah.
0: And I think like about 80% of tickets sold at least.
1: Oh, wow. Wrong,
0: are visitors. So
1: so that means Griffith people, get amongst it. Get your tickets.
0: It's now time for Griffith people
1: get to
0: buy
1: the show
0: tickets,
1: get to the rock show.
0: Come to the show. So to get you really in the mood, we're just going to play some of the artists that will be here in about 3 weeks. And DMAs, I think they're pretty like they've done a cover like then everyone will know it.
1: Yeah.
0: You get it in the mood.
1: Yeah.
0: Let's do it.
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0: Yes.
1: Yeah.
0: How much fun is that going
2: to
0: be?
2: I love that song so much. Oh. I can't wait to be dancing around in a mosh pit.
0: So all of that was music that you will hear September 5th.
2: One night stand.
0: Yeah, so get amongst it. Griffith locals, you are the ones that need to join.
2: Come on, G-Towners. I know you want a party.
0: It'll be so much fun.
2: Let's go to the party.
0: And, like, a lot of people haven't been to festivals, young people. Like, they're dying off, right? So it's a really good chance.
2: Do you remember that festival when we were kids called Dusty Days?
0: In Wagga Wagga.
2: Oh, my God, it was so good.
0: It was lots of fun.
2: Got covered in mud.
0: I think that's where some of those tunes came from at the beginning.
2: The earlier, yeah. Grinspoon, for sure.
0: Grinspoon, Birds of Tokyo, I think.
2: Who else there? Earth Boy was there.
0: Earth Boy.
2: Yep.
0: Take me back.
2: Architecture in Helsinki.
0: Oh, yeah, they're good.
2: Yeah, they were there.
0: Yeah, lots of fun. Cool. So it just doesn't happen
2: in
0: the arena, really. Youth music festivals. So
2: got to take advantage of this awesome, fun music time.
0: You have to.
2: Yeah.
0: You're mad if you don't.
2: Very mad.
0: In other news on festivals, the week before One Night Stand, we have got A Taste of Italy, Griffith, happening.
2: Yes.
0: So it's a week long now. So it kicks off Monday.
2: Yeah. Lovely.
0: Sheesh, that's awesome. Only a couple of days away, really.
2: Yeah. That's,
0: so that's
2: crazy.
0: The 24th through that's next the 30th. Week. That is next week.
2: That is next week.
0: And so we are just going to have visitors pouring through the town
2: for a taste of Italy.
0: From now on. So there's heaps of cool things happening. Like, a lot of stuff sold out, but there's still some cool experiences happening. One of the ones I wanted to mention, because it's kind of arts related, is Bonegilla. Bonegilla?
2: Bonegilla?
0: Bonegilla? Anyway. It's something like that. And it's happening at Griffith Regional Theatre. That is, it sounds really cool. So it's like it's a show that they take around, but it's about the migrants' journey. So then they've been interviewing locals in the last few months about their stories. So there'll be like lots of local stories to tell as well. But it's also just a really, sounds like a really interesting show, post-war migrants who went through the Bonegilla migrant camp.
2: Wow.
0: It's a multimedia performance as well, so it's got interviews, photographs. It's like a whole kind of
2: it sounds really interesting.
0: So that's happening on the, I think it's a Saturday afternoon of A Taste of Italy.
2: Taste of history.
0: There's lots of cool things happening at Zecca. They've got like a pasta demonstration.
2: Oh, I love that. Yes.
0: That sounds really fun. A lot of the restaurants and local businesses are doing like Italian specials all week. So there's like pizza specials. There's like Belvedere jumping. There's just heaps of stuff. Like, you've got to go to the website, check it out, atasteofitalygriffith.com.au, and find out more.
2: Yes. I love Italian food.
0: Me too. So, but the visitors that are coming to town, they don't mess about. They book their tickets early, so.
2: They do, yes.
0: If you're a local.
2: Oh, mate, I miss out every year because I make that same mistake. I'm like, it'll be fine. Never fine. And then I never get
0: to go.
2: If you
0: just want to go for like dinner or lunch or brekkie, like, they book out. Everything's booked out. So get onto it. The Leagues are doing a really cool thing. They're like turning their outside area into like a little Italian.
2: Oh, cute. It's really nice out there.
0: It's really cool. So hopefully the weather turns it on. You've got Calabria's do a really beautiful big afternoon. There's the new one is Sagra Italiana, which is at the Piccolo Family Farm. That's a brand new one this year.
2: Oh, cool.
0: That sounds really fun. It's just like a whole big Italian festival with like food, music, market stalls, everything. And then you've also got Piney Park doing Bocce.
2: Cool.
0: And they've got like a cool thing on the Wednesday. There's just so much. I can't even go into it all. But jump on the website to find out more, because it's really cool. It's growing every year.
2: Maybe, Ruby, you can jump on my Vespa and we can go together.
0: That would be great. I haven't seen your Vespa.
2: I don't have one. I've got a sports bike.
0: Sports bike will do. We'll just pretend to it. in Italy on your sports bike.
2: Oh, yeah.
0: Through the piazza. yes. So lots of things happening in Griffith. You can't say there's nothing to do because there's actually too much to do.
2: Yeah, there's heaps.
0: It's quite overwhelming.
2: Yeah.
0: When you want to go
2: Griffith's
0: to bed
2: really stepping it up this year. Mm-hmm. It's phenomenal. I'm really excited.
0: So jump online, find out more, book into things. Don't miss out, Griffith.
2: Don't do it.
0: Don't do it.
2: Don't do it.
0: There's lots of fun stuff happening. And we're going to do some more Aussie music because whoop, whoop. Why not? I hope you enjoy some of these. We're just mixing it up, really.
2: Oh, yeah. Love, love, love.

0: Okay.
1: Tell me more.
0: Hope you loved that.
2: I loved it.
0: As much as us. That was Subtract Little Dragon with Wildfire. And before that, we had Golden Features, The Presets, Paradise. We had Flume with Maya, Say Nothing. She'll be here for One Night Stand.
1: Whoop.
0: Cub Sport up top. But I think we're pretty well done for tonight.
1: Yeah. Show is coming to a close.
0: Thank you so much, Anita.
1: Thanks for having me. I've had so much fun
0: going down
1: memory lane, hanging out.
0: It's fun. So much fun.
1: This cute little shack. We love it.
0: Art Farm Radio.
1: Art Farm Radio is great.
0: Yes. Listen again next week. You've got Munro and Jesse, I think, next week. Maybe Belt. Not sure. Two great Art Farm Radio people will be in your ears. 6 till 8 Thursday. So follow us on social media because you'll find out everything that's happening, like we've covered today. And yeah, 2MIA, they're worth following too. They do a lot for the community.
1: They do.
0: Yep. So have some fun and see you at One Night Stand.
1: We love local radio.
0: We love it.
1: We love One Night Stand.
0: We love, love, love, love music.
1: We love Griffith.
0: Griffith arts culture.
1: Yeah, culture.
0: We're going to go before we talk any
1: more. We're so cultured.
0: See you all.

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31: 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The Tuck Shop is a show where you get to find 1 hour of brand new Australian music from around the country and plug it into your ears, have a listen, and hopefully you'll go out and do the rest. My name is Mick Radojkovic. I co-host the show with the amazing Jules Lefevre. Hey, Jules.
19: Hey, Mick. How's your week going? Can you smell the spring in the air? I mean, maybe you can all the time because you're on the Goldie. But in Sydney now, you can just smell the first hints of the jasmine as the winter is starting to melt away. Just that little bit. I'm so excited.
31: I love spring, so I cannot wait for that warmth to start permeating and also to jump for a swim. I'm so keen to go for a swim. I've been a bit of a wuss not getting into the water in the middle of winter, even though I wanted to. It has been at least a month since my last swim.

0: father. But I'm very keen to get back into the water, and that will be the moment when I know that winter's done.
1: We have got a huge show tonight. I mean, we have a huge show every week, of course, but we've got some absolute stellar tracks coming up for you over the next hour. We've got some new ones from the wonderful Holly Throsby, the wonderful Liam Snowy Halliwell, Zipporah, yes, Dugong Jr., Rageflower, Beans, your favourite band, Mick, Beans.
0: Exactly, Beans. Love it.
1: So we better get stuck in. Let's do it. Where are we going first, Mick?
0: Well, when Bad Apples sign someone new, you know they're worth listening to. Bad Apples have signed an artist called Brianna Lee. She's a young Wemba Wemba artist from Melbourne, and she's been selected for a very special artist development program created by the Archie Roach Foundation. We'll tell you a little bit more about it afterwards, but let's hear it. Brianna Lee and her track, Can We Just Talk? Here on the

You're listening to The Tuck Shop on the Community Radio Network, and you just heard Brianna Lee with Can We Just Talk? Of course, the Wemba Wemba artist who is signed to the incredible Bad Apples label, as you heard Mick saying just before we jumped into that track. She's out of Melbourne, Victoria. She's been working alongside a mentor, Kian, as well, of course, an artist that we love here on The Tuck Shop. We play Kian all the time. She also won Australia's Got Talent's Golden Buzzer Award, which is really, really cool. And this song was created alongside Kian as well. It was recorded at Candy Sweet and Avery Recording Studios and also mastered by Paul Blakey and also co-produced by Stephen Mowat, who is really cool, who is a name that we see a lot of, Stephen Mowat, around the place, which is awesome. And it was also done through the Singing Our Futures program. It was established by the Archie Roach Foundation in collaboration with Culture is Life, which is just really, really wonderful and a lovely legacy from Uncle Archie Roach. Of course, here on The Tuck Shop, every song, every top song that we play at the every song that we play at the top of the show, rather, is a First Nations artist. And we would like to take this moment to acknowledge the traditional custodians of the land, the Gadigal people of the Eora Nation and the Yugambeh people, where Mick is, and their continuing connection to land, sea and community. And we pay our respects to elders past and present. The Tuck Shop 2SER and the Community Radio Network recognise and respect their cultural heritage, beliefs and relationship with the land, which continue to be important to the descendants of these and other tribes people living on the land today. We aim to passionately listen to the connections, stories, life and music from all Aboriginal and Torres Strait Islanders and remember that this always was and always will be Aboriginal land. At the top of the show, if you missed it, this is the show where we're going to take you through an hour of the best new Australian music from all across the country, from basically every genre we want. And right now we're heading down to the South Coast with one of our favourites, the wonderful Holly Throsby has returned with a brand new single called Missing You. It's the latest single off her upcoming sixth studio album, which is going to be called Normal Magic. It's going to be out early in September. Let's get into it. This is Holly Throsby with Missing You.

Hey, this is Shane from DZ Death Rays, and you're listening to Mick and Jules on the Tuck Shop. All the best new Australian music here on 2SER.

0: You're listening to The Tuck Shop on your very own community radio network via 2SER. Hope you're having a fine day, afternoon, evening, wherever you may be. And that right there, Charlie Graydon from the Northern Rivers of New South Wales gives us Heathrow. And yes, he is English born, Charlie. So there's a bit of a connection there. This comes along with the announcement of his second album, which will be called Pain Game. It's out on the 25th of September, and he's got a couple of headline shows, don't you mind, in October at the Cactus Room in Thornbury in Nam, as well as The Union, which is a great little spot in Newtown, on the 10th of October as well. He's sort of expanding his sound a little bit more with this one, a few more synths going on, but still relying on that amazing songwriting skill that Charlie has. Up before that, we had Harley out of Brisbane. This is this brand new single called Gold. It's third and final single from Harley's upcoming debut EP, which is out next week on the 18th of September. This is, well, it's been a little while since we released new music. 2024, we heard Give Me Something. And then we had Tell Me You Love Me, which I think, I'm not sure when that came out, not too long ago. But he's been getting a whole lot of attention for, you know, the music he's released already, and Gold is exciting to see it's coming along with the EP. So, yeah, Harley from Brisbane. Charlie Ivan. Now, Charlie Ivan's out of Alice Springs. And we've just heard Fait Accompli from Charlie Ivan. This is the second, well, off the second album from Charlie Ivan. It's called Of Nothing, and it is out now from Bedroom Suck Records. And I'm a huge fan of Charlie Ivan and this sound, and he's doing a really interesting tour. Starts in Alice Springs at the Araluen Arts Centre, which was on last week, but then heading to Frank's Wild Years in Ferrol and the Vanguard in Sydney, and playing with Beryl at the Vanguard too. We love Beryl here at the Tuck Shop, of course. Northcote Social Club, the Salon, the Scenic, all these great venues I've never heard of. But the Salon is in Hobart in Tassie, and the Scenic is in Adelaide before finishing up at the Mapleton Pub up in Queensland, which I have been to, Jules. Have you ever been to the Mapleton Pub? It's very cool.
1: I never have been to the Mapleton Pub, but it sounds delightful.
0: It is just a little hotel just in the hinterland of Sunshine Coast. And, yeah, it's a great little spot. Lots of good bands playing there. And Holly Throsby up the very top with her brilliant new song, Missing You. Cannot wait for this album on the 4th of September. We're going to hear the 6th album from Holly Throsby. That song there, she wrote on a Tuesday and recorded on a Friday. That's how you want to get things done. Love that. Yes, great bunch of songs in there. So much good music going around, Jules.
1: Yeah, absolutely. I can't wait for that new Holly Throsby album. I think I just didn't realize, and maybe you feel this way too, Meg, I just didn't realize how much we missed her. And then she started releasing these songs again, and it's like, oh my God, this is why we loved Holly Throsby.
0: Well, she's too busy writing books and stuff. I mean, she's so damn talented, but Seek a Lover Keeper, of course, in the middle of there as well. But yeah, she's back making her own music, and that's very, very cool.
1: I did see, actually, that she was hanging out with Sarah Blasco and, oh my gosh, the name of the third escapes me.
0: Who
1: was
0: Sally Seltman.
1: Sally Seltman the other day on Instagram, and I did send her a message that just said, reunion, question mark, and she didn't respond. So more on this presently. We are heading back down to Melbs now with one of our favourites, Liam Snowy Halliwell, of course, from the Ocean Party, as well as his own Snowy Band, is back with a brand new single. It's called The Forest. Let's get into it on The Tuck Shop.

0: You're listening to The Tuck Shop on the Community Radio Network, broadcasting from the wonderful 2SER in Sydney. And that there was Jay Roachman with One More Drink. He's a hip-hop artist out of Sydney, UK-born Tamil-Australian artist. It's a huge new track, only short. It comes in, it clocks in at just over 1 minute 40 long. But hey, you don't need long to make an impact. And it's absolutely amazing. He's previously dropped singles like Soul Shiftin' as well. He linked up with producers and artists Shindy and Sintra, I believe that's how you pronounce it. It's S-N-T-M-R-A.
1: Right.
0: Which do you have any?
1: I can't help you there.
0: Absolutely can't help you there. He's also dropped a single called Clueless a little while ago as well. Has performed with artists like Zed Pluto, supporting Denzel Curry's tour in Sydney, Melbourne and Brisbane, which is absolutely huge. So love that one. Before that, you heard the incredible Dugong Jr. with Meant For Me featuring Felivand as well. It's also featuring Georgie K, Jordan Dennison, Connie Diamond. My God, a whole bunch of people in there.
1: And Dugong Jr. is playing a bit of a gig if you're in Sydney as well. Check out at the Golden Age Cinema. It's just a great, cool little venue. He's playing the Meant To Me EP tour along with Jordan Dennis and Wild Glorious, who I don't know. But that is on the 22nd of August, Dugong Jr. Great stuff. Such a talent.
0: Such a talent. And I love Felivand as well. Just cannot get enough of Felivand's voice. Before that, the wonderful Zipporah with White Flag. She just did her first ever headline show at Sydney Opera House for Vivid Sydney a little while ago. Now she's returned with a brand new single, White Flag. I think she's also announced a brand new EP as well. She's just expanding the world of her old EP, Naungu Uru, which is amazing. Really beautiful EP as well. Huge amounts of kind of really interesting neo-soul, R&B, bit of jazz as well. Definitely get into listening to it if you're into that kind of thing. And who isn't? Up the top, the wonderful Liam Snowy Halliwell with The Forest, off a brand new project with a brand new album, the debut album called Pure Joy, which is going to be out on the 16th of October via that wonderful record label Blossom Rot Records. Far out. We've had a lot of music to go. We've had a lot of music to come. We've had a lot of music smashing in between. I've just absolutely mixed up my metaphors. But here we go. It's the track of the week time.
1: And that's right. Our track of the week is the time of the week where we bring you a song that is just... it's just floated above the rest of the songs for the week. A song that we really wanted you to take notice of and go, hey, if I listen to one Australian music song this week, this is the one. Mind you should listen to all these songs on repeat and go and do your own research. Find your own Australian artists that you love. But one that we love and one that we've been supporting and you know, I think we've spoken to them last year was Rage Flower, which is so cool that Rage Flower has just released a new EP called Twin Star. How long has it been since the last one, Jules? Because it feels like not that long, but it's probably been like a year or two.
0: I think her last EP dropped maybe the beginning of 2025. So it's probably been about a bit over 12 months.
1: Yeah, so she's got a brand new one out, and it's called Twin Star, and she's hitting the road for her first ever headline tour, which again amazes me because I thought she's done so many great support tours already around the country. Amazing to see live Rage Flower, just so like electric on stage, so much energy, and you can't. It's one of those artists you can't stop looking at when they're on stage because they just suck you into their sound. They've been around the country, around the world already. Did a UK and a Europe tour as well, joining Girl in the Year as a main support at festivals like Left of the Dial and Neighbourhood Festival in Manchester, and then Left of the Dial in Rotterdam. So, been getting a bit of attention around the place. Where's Rage Flower going with this song?
0: I'm obsessed with this song. She's continuing to dive into the kind of really incredible alt country that maybe artists like Phoebe Bridgers, but a bit more of a kind of upbeat, not necessarily as a mellow or depressed as Phoebe Bridgers is, if anyone's listened to the new record. And I really, really love it. She's just got an incredible, a really, really strong sense of songwriting and melody, and just has the ability to turn out a top line melody that is just so hooky. And I really love this song. She performed one of my favorite gigs of the year, actually. She was on at the Vanguard earlier this year, maybe back in, I want to say, February. And she just absolutely blew it apart, so much so that she played Kerosene, the single from her last album, she played it twice because the crowd would not let her go off. and she ran out of songs to play. And so she just started playing the songs again. That gives you an indication. You said just how great she is live. She is so good live. So if you have the chance, go and see her. I know she's playing a bunch of shows coming up over the next few weeks. Get a ticket. Mm-hmm. Go and see her. It's going to be great.
1: Ah, so good, so good. I think at the Lansdowne Hotel, in fact, very, very soon, and then going to UK again for some more shows in October. So definitely getting out there. Let's hear it. Sliding Doors, track of the week from Rageflower.

0: You're listening to The Tuck Shop on the Community Radio Network, broadcasting from the incredible 2SER in Sydney. And you just heard My Guardian Angel with a brand new single called Phoenix Garden. It's the second single from their debut album, Hello Love, which will be coming out October 2nd via Blossom Rot Records. Another album from the incredible Blossom Rot Records tonight, which is absolutely amazing. We've reached the end of the show. Thank you so much for joining us. We'll be back next week with more incredible Australian music.
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From Newcastle, New South Wales, there's Mr. Jack Hodgins, who also loves talking about music on his local station 2NUR in the Hunter Valley with Vinyl Vibes, there with his new single, streamable for a while, but now also a real 7-inch release, and the track Captain Strangelove, or How I Was Galileo'd into Existence. Welcome to the show again. This is Contact on the Community Radio Network. Andrew Lamkin with you here for another hour.

from Sydney, The Electorate, of course, from their album By Design, that was Face of a Giant. They're playing at the Golden Barley in Enmore this Friday night, supporting Marlophone. Likewise, before that, from Albert Park in Melbourne, Alex Lay. She's touring now, playing some of her favourite rooms nationwide, including Manning Bar at Sydney University this Saturday for the 10th anniversary of her debut EP, B Grade University. Yes, that really is the time. And that track there, La La La Leave Me Alone. This is Contact for another week. Andrew with you here again. We're on the Community Radio Network in this time slot every week, but of course you can find us again at the Mixcloud archive at mixcloud.com/feverpitch96. Full playlist details there as well. A little while ago, a few weeks back, we lost Mr. Bill Oddie at the age of 85. Here's a couple of tracks to remind you all about him.

You're on contact for another week, and just there in that bracket from Cricklewood and Back in Time, The Goodies and their TV theme tune from 1970, in memory of their comedic composer, musician and all-round birdwatcher naturalist, Mr. Bill Oddie, who sadly recently left this world he loved so much at the age of 85, with Graham Garden now the only member left from everyone's favourite 70s TV trio. Following that, of course, our own Spiderbait and their own Bill Oddie and Goodies tribute from many years ago, their version of Run from the show in question. This is Contact, Andrew with you here again. 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Blonde Redhead have returned from New York City. This is called Blood Spilled.

No,

That's Contact for another week. Once again, we're out of time. Thanks for being here. We'll be back with you on the Community Radio Network same time next week on your local station. And of course, you can revisit us anytime and for as long as you like at the now rather quite large Contact Mixcloud archive at mixcloud.com/feverpitch96. It's 49 years this week since the launch of the Voyager 2 spacecraft on what is still a continuing journey of discovery into interstellar space. Seems a good excuse to play PJ Harvey's latest single again, quoting Carl Sagan and bound to feature on a forthcoming album, this is Voyager. Have a great week, fellow Earthlings, and I'll see you next time.

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When I walk on by, girls be looking like Debbie Fly. I pimp to the beat, walking down the street in my new the freak, yeah. This is how I roll, animal print pants out control. It's Red Food with the big ass

0: And we will then have some sweet pillow talk and bombastic. Tell me fantastic. Don't turn on the boxes as a Mr. Rowe.
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0: BBC News with Danielle Jaworowiecka. The mayor of Kyiv, Vitaly Klitschko, has told the BBC Ukraine needs more help from its partners to protect civilians after another intense Russian bombardment overnight. At least 15 people were killed and more than 40 injured in the capital. Our correspondent in Kyiv, Dan Johnson, has this report.
1: In one suburb of the city, several apartment blocks have been almost totally ruined, but are somehow still standing. At least two of the residents were killed. Many were wounded. Most of the survivors are now homeless. The local school's been damaged and the children...
0: ...needs more help from its partners to protect civilians after another intense Russian bombardment overnight. At least 15 people were killed and more than 40 injured in the capital. Our correspondent in Kyiv, Dan Johnson, has this report.
1: In one suburb of the city, several apartment blocks have been almost totally ruined, but are somehow still standing.

0: with further waves of drones and missiles reported to have been intercepted. But the damage across Kyiv is evidence, officials say, of the desperate need for more American Patriot missiles to protect Ukraine against Russia's increasing attacks.
1: A new batch of 70,000 doses of vaccines are being sent to the Democratic Republic of Congo to help contain the Ebola outbreak. There are currently more than 5,000 known cases of Ebola in what is the fastest spreading outbreak on record. Here's our Africa correspondent, Thomas Makwana.
2: The 70,000 doses of the Ervobo vaccine, which was designed to fight the most common Zaire strain of Ebola, Director General of the World Health Organization, Dr. Tedros Adhanom Ghebreyesus, say that the vaccine had shown some effectiveness in trials against the rare Budibujo strain, which is spreading in DR Congo. 20,000 doses being sent to the country are for clinical trials, with the rest for frontline workers. Two separate vaccines specifically designed against the implicated strain are also entering human trials for the first time.
1: Germany has registered a record 14,000 deaths so far this year linked to the extreme heat wave. The country's Public Health Institute says more than 70% of them occurred in 1 week in late June when temperatures hit 40 Celsius. The figures have surpassed the previous high of nearly 9,500 heat-related deaths 12 years ago. Maritime security reports say a tanker travelling off the coast of Yemen has been seized by six armed men who've diverted it towards Somalia. Barbara Plesacher is following events from Nairobi.
3: The UK Maritime Security Agency says the tanker was boarded by six armed people about 136 nautical miles east of Yemen, which is on one side of the Gulf of Aden, and it is heading to Somalia, which is on the other. It's not yet clear who hijacked the ship, but this is the latest incident since a resurgence of Somali piracy in April. Reports say this is fueled by local anger over illegal foreign fishing trawlers. But some defense analysts suspect that Yemen's Houthi rebels may be coordinating with the pirates to disrupt shipping in the Red Sea. Iran has threatened to do so in response to the U.S. naval blockade of the Strait of Hormuz.
1: You're listening to the World News from the BBC. Health officials in Nepal say dengue cases have now spread to most districts and warn that the mosquito-borne disease could rise during the monsoon season. The assessment came as the country observed World Mosquito Day. Several countries are holding events to raise awareness on mosquito-borne diseases such as dengue and malaria that kill hundreds of thousands of people globally every year. Two women and two men have been caned in public in Indonesia's Aceh province for having sex outside marriage, each receiving 100 strokes. Seven others received lashes for the lesser crime of physical intimacy. Aceh is the only province in Indonesia to apply Islamic Sharia law strictly. A gold rush has gripped a village in a remote part of western Kenya after reports spread about the discovery of the precious metal. Dozens of prospectors, mostly farmers from the area and neighbouring Uganda, have flocked to the village in West Pokot County, hoping to strike it rich after recent crop failures. Akisa Wandera reports.
4: Just a few weeks ago, Cheporor was a quiet rural village in western Kenya. Now hundreds of people are digging through its riverbeds, hoping to strike gold. And the rush is creating opportunities beyond mining. Traders have travelled from neighbouring counties to sell food and other goods to the growing population. But the sudden influx of people is exposing the area's lack of basic services. The rush may already be losing momentum, with some prospectors leaving after finding little or no gold.
1: A homemade animated film about a baby cow has become an unlikely box office hit in China. The Bull Comes was reportedly made for just a few thousand dollars by an amateur animator with help from his mother. It has now taken more than $4 million in earnings, placing it just behind the latest Spider-Man film in China's daily rankings. And those are the latest stories from BBC News.
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And a very good morning to you, wherever you are around Australia. It's nice to have your company. I'm Kevin Walsh, and this is Good Morning Country on the Community Radio Network. Well, folks, what have we got on the agenda this morning for you? We've got our album giveaway, and that's Andrew Farris's album this morning. It's his second country album. It's entitled The Prospector, and we'll give you the opportunity to have a go at winning that when we give the cue to call. In the meantime, we've got an interview coming in around around 7:15, and it's one of the interviews that should have gone to air over a week ago, folks. And to Sue Ray, I do apologise, but it was with the ill health that everything went into lockdown mode. Now, I do need to advise you, if you haven't already worked out, that this morning's program is once again an ad lib situation. The tech guys worked for 2.5 days non-stop, and it's got to a serious situation now where the courier's calling today to pick up the computer to take to Sydney. So that's where we're at. So we're ad-libbing as we do, but it makes it ever so much easier when you've got a voice. And I am feeling a whole lot better, and I thank you for all your support. I'll do my very best to keep the music coming along for you on this Friday. And, of course, it is Friday the 21st of August. All right, what do we do with Walshy on the wireless? We introduce you with these boys and get the music up and running. It is the Far Gone Beauties. From their album, A Load of Old Bones.

That's the Fargon Beauties getting the program up and running on this Friday morning. It is, of course, the 21st. Beg your pardon. That was a coughing fit, not unbeknown to previous days. Apologies there. Yes, as I was saying before I was rudely interrupted, we've got the music machine locked and loaded, and we're going to take you through to the Rural Livestock Report. It's Good Morning Country and the Rural Livestock Report along and around 13 minutes from now. So with any more ad living here, we'll get down to one of my favourite Australian outfits, and they've been around for so long. This is from their album, Dyed in the Wool. It's the music from the Bushwhackers.

0: for me grog, me jolly, jolly grog. The Bushwhackers continue.
1: Talk of your beer. There's something much finer that's waiting us here. It sits on the fire beneath the gum tree. 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At the answer

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That's the Bushwhackers from their album Dyed in the Wool. Folks, we are about 5 minutes away from the Rural Livestock Report. And to get us closer, we've got the back block shearer and a bit of lime juice tub, because I don't think it's going to all fit in there, but we'll kick off with this one, the back block shearer.

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I'm Natasha Lobbin with today's report. The Auctions Plus Restocker Lamb Indicator, or ALI, has surged 99 cents to 1,525 cents a kilo dressed weight as clearance ticked up 1 percentage point to 72%. Total commercial sheep offerings reached 46,162 head, down 16% on the previous week, with overall lamb clearance sitting at 74%. First Cross ewe lambs led the charge on a cents per kilogram basis, averaging 790 cents a kilo from 1,401 head offered, up 99 cents on the week. Merino ewe lambs attracted strong competition, averaging $273 a head and 653 cents a kilo across 2,656 head, while shedding breed lambs performed solidly at $229 a head and 582 cents a kilo from 1,837 head, a 79% clearance. Among the joint ewe lines, Scandi lamb merino ewes stood out, averaging $358 a head from 1,264 head at 100% clearance, up $49 on the week, with Scandi lamb first cross ewes close behind at $360 a head and 87% clearance. Crossbred lambs averaged 647 cents a kilo this week, up 27 cents, while merino weather lambs recovered 45 cents to average 603 cents a kilo. The crossbred premium over merino weather lambs widened to 44 cents a kilo. Crossbred lambs recorded the strongest clearance in the lamb category at 83% from 17,263 head, with merino weather lambs clearing at 62% from 9,463 head offered. Joined ewes totaled 3,378 head at 71% clearance, averaging $390 a head, with a range of $260 to $478. Non-station mated ewes were well represented, with 8,056 head offered at 70% clearance, averaging $254 a head across a range of $166 to $360. Merino ewe hoggets were a highlight in the non-station mated category, averaging $306 a head from 2,264 head at 75% clearance, up $34 on the week. Processors accounted for 2% of purchases this week. That concludes today's market update, brought to you by Auctions Plus, dedicated to connecting ag.

And a very good morning to you as you're waking around Australia on this Friday morning, the 21st of August. I hope your day's shaping up to be a nice one. It was a lovely day here at the beach yesterday, but folks, overnight it's changing, and today, well, it's very unsettled. I hope you're able to fulfill everything that you've got on your agenda. Now, we're going to work our way through to news and weather, top of the hour, and I've gone to the archives. It really is an album from the archives, because it came to me in 2011, and I kind of liked the sound of the guy. I hadn't had the pleasure at that stage of meeting him, but he had a love affair with Slim Dusty, and that got my attention. So with that in mind, a lot of the tracks are Slim Dusty tracks that he's done his particular style, and the rest of the album are from his own pen. I'm talking about the music of, Mr. Queenslander in the day, Rod Williams.

That's Rod Williams out of Queensland, and music from an album that I located from 2011. Goodness me. And we had a mixture there of we opened up with the title track of the album, A Big Wide Country. That was from his pen. Then we had the Slim Dusty track, Saddle Boy, Stan and Slim, By a Fire of Gidgee Cole. The next three tracks from Rod Williams' pen, and one that's had a revamp in recent times. We'll start with Little Country Schoolhouse by the Lane. We've got Fencer from the Outback and the Old Time Drover. And then we'll head back to the Slim Dusty pen tracks from Rod Williams. This is Walshy on the wireless. Good morning.

The music of Rod Williams from his 2011 album, folks. Yes, seems not so long ago, doesn't it? But that's great music. We had Little Country Schoolhouse by the Lane. We went back to another of Rod Williams' tracks, Fencer from the Outback, and then An Old Time Drover. And then back to Slim Dusty and Mac McCormack. They penned Camomile. And that was Rod Williams. Folks, if you're departing top of the hour, thanks for your company this week. Next week, I'll be in the bunker Monday, Tuesday, Wednesday, and Friday. Heather Farrell from Horsham Thursday. In what configuration? I don't know. But I promise you a great mix of country for breakfast. Have a safe, enjoyable day, and to take us to news and weather, Rod Williams continues with a track from the album. It's called, it was a Slim Dusty pen track, Sunny Southern Sioux.

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1: National Radio News.
2: Hello, I'm Alyssa Delfs. A number of mass bird deaths in two states have been described as a deeply concerning shift in Australia's bird flu outbreak. Premier Peter Malinauskas confirmed today more than 1,000 crested terns have been found dead off South Australia. Almost 30 dead penguins have also been discovered on King Island off Tasmania a week after confirmation of the state's first bird flu case. Mr. Malinauskas today says they're examining a vaccine rollout for penguins as a suspected H5 case involving a little penguin off Kangaroo Island is investigated.
3: We are currently engaged in the examination of our own vaccination program for penguins and potentially other species as well. This event clearly demonstrates the need for that examination, about acknowledging that if we can play a role, protect certain species, we've got to grab that opportunity where we can.
2: The family of an aid worker slain in Gaza says their fight for justice has been shut down by an opaque Israeli government process. Australian Zomi Frankum was killed in an attack on an aid convoy in April 2024 while working with colleagues to deliver food and basic supplies. Six of her co-workers from World Central Kitchen also died. The Israeli military announced overnight it had found there was no suspicion of criminal misconduct surrounding the Australian's death and would not look into it further, despite a previous finding there had been failures in conduct. Ms. Frankum's family says the findings were an insult to her legacy. Survivors of domestic violence and sexual assault will stand to benefit from a renewed nationwide push against the growing scourge. The Prime Minister will put domestic and family violence on the agenda at a National Cabinet meeting next Wednesday, which will include premiers and chief ministers from across the country. During question time, Anthony Albanese says every woman and every girl has the right to feel safe and must be safe at all times.
4: That will form the next critical step towards the second national plan. This will be absolutely critical, and I encourage the member and indeed all members, this is something that's not a party political issue. This is a human issue.
2: A meeting next Wednesday, which will include premiers and chief ministers from across the country. During question time, Anthony Albanese says every woman and every girl has the right to feel safe and must be safe at all times.
4: That will form the next critical step towards the second national plan. This will be absolutely critical.

0: 11:14. A royal commission will dig into Victoria's scandal-plagued construction sector, with the Premier unveiling the inquiry today. Former South Australian Chief Justice Chris Koukakis will steer the royal commission into the integrity of major public and civil infrastructure construction projects in Victoria. Premier Ben Carroll's announcement comes 100 days out from the state election and followed a special cabinet meeting this morning.
1: There was grift, there was thuggery, there was misogyny, and there was violence on taxpayer-funded construction sites. I have zero tolerance for that. We are giving this Royal Commission the broadest, most extensive, wide-ranging powers.
0: And an online register to give people the choice to avoid gambling advertising could be operational within a year. The Minister for Communications, Annika Wells, says she's confident the Australian Communications and Media Authority will be able to roll out the so-called AdStop register in 12 months.
2: If you do not want to see gambling ads online, you will not have to. The government has listened to parents, to sports fans, to gambling harm reduction advocates, to broadcasters, to charities and to industry.
0: And in sport, in AFL, Essendon's interim coach, Dean Solomon, expects his position will be filled full-time early next week. Solomon will lead the Bombers for the final time as interim coach against Port Adelaide on Sunday, hoping to lift the 220 side off the bottom of the ladder.
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A very good morning to you as you're waking around Australia on this Friday morning, 21st day of August. Folks, we'll get back to a sort of music mix to take us through to the next news and weather. And a reminder, following the next news and weather, we've got our CD giveaway, and it's Andrew Farris's latest country album, The Prospector. And I'll give you the cue to call the appropriate time. You'll have plenty of time. And in the next hour, around 7:15, a lady that I interviewed prior to getting sick, and her new single is out and about, and she'll tell you all about that. And just reminding you that it is time delayed because of my sickness, no other reason. Before we do anything, folks, we're going to look at the weather around around Australia, because that's what happens. The weekend is just around the corner, and you'll be wanting to know today whether you can have a good start to that weekend. And so we'll start off with the major centres. Brisbane, mostly sunny, 24. Sydney, partly cloudy, showers easing, 23. Canberra, partly cloudy, possible showers, 17. And Melbourne, 16 and cloudy. Hobart, cloudy, a shower or two, 15. And Adelaide, cloudy, a shower or two, 16. In Perth today, mostly sunny and 23. Alice Springs, cloudy, shower or two expected, 20 is a top. Into Queensland, Cairns, partly cloudy, 27. Townsville, mostly sunny, 26. And Mackay, partly cloudy, 24. Into Rockhampton, mostly sunny, 26. Hervey Bay, partly cloudy, 23. And Gander, partly cloudy, 25. Into New South Wales, Armidale, partly cloudy, a possible shower or two developing, and 18. Orange, cloudy, showers easing, 13. Yass, cloudy, showers easing, 16. And Young, cloudy, a shower or two expected, 16. Cooma, 16. And mostly sunny day, possible morning.

morning frost. That's a change. Bateman's Bay, sunny 23, and Bega mostly sunny 21. In Griffith today, partly cloudy 18. Moving to Victoria, Mildura becoming cloudy 17, Swan Hill becoming cloudy 15, Shepparton partly cloudy 15, Bansdale 18 and partly cloudy, and Horsham a cloudy day 14. In Warrnambool today, partly cloudy and showers expected 15. Moving to South Australia, Mount Gambier, cloudy, a shower or two, 15. Port Pirie, cloudy, 16. And Ceduna, partly cloudy, 17. Into Tasmania and Nubina, cloudy, a shower or two, 14. Huonville, cloudy, showers, 14. And Oatlands, cloudy, possible shower, about 13. In the Territory, Darwin, mostly sunny, 33. Moving to WA, Albany, partly cloudy 19, Bunbury morning fog, then mostly sunny 19, Karratha sunny 31, Newman partly cloudy, possible shower developing 26, while in Kununurra today mostly sunny 36 and Broome sunny 30. Meanwhile here in Harrington and Taree on the mid-north coast of New South Wales, partly cloudy start to the day, a shower or two developing later, and a top of 23. You're up to date with news, sport and weather, and we'll work our way through to the next news and weather. 21 minutes away. That means we've got a great little music mix for you from predominantly Australian artists that have been with us and are still with us, may have dropped off a little, but it's a great music mix, folks, I promise you.

Folks, that's from a 2007. Yeah, from 2007. And we had opened up with Grandpa's Piano from Adam Brand. The Melinda Snyder in there, TV or Me, Rose and Rodeo, Brendan Wormsley, and that was Michael Carr, While the Wife's Away. 2007, yes, under the title of Gotta Go Country. And it was a compilation out through Compass Brothers Records. And they were the new independent artist album label coming through. They signed up plenty, including Adam Brand and Sunny Cowgirls, etc. They came along after. In the meantime, we're heading to news and weather if you're departing. I hope not, because we've got our album giveaway coming up after the news. That is, of course, Andrew Farris. To take us to that news, I've got Pete Denny with a track he wrote, and Christy Lee Akers. They're along to entertain you.

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1: National Radio News.
2: Hello, I'm Alyssa Delfs. A number of mass bird deaths in two states have been described as a deeply concerning shift in Australia's bird flu outbreak. Premier Peter Malinauskas confirmed today more than 1,000 crested terns have been found dead off South Australia. Almost 30 dead penguins have also been discovered on King Island off Tasmania a week after confirmation of the state's first bird flu case. Mr. Malinauskas today says they're examining a vaccine rollout for penguins as a suspected H5 case involving a little penguin off Kangaroo Island is investigated.
3: We are currently engaged in the examination of our own vaccination program for penguins and potentially other species as well. This event clearly demonstrates the need for that examination, about acknowledging that if we can play a role, protect certain species, we've got to grab that opportunity where we can.
2: The family of an aid worker slain in Gaza says their fight for justice has been shut down by an opaque Israeli government process. Australian Zomi Frankum was killed in an attack on an aid convoy in April 2024 while working with colleagues to deliver food and basic supplies. Six of her co-workers from World Central Kitchen also died. The Israeli military announced overnight it had found there was no suspicion of criminal misconduct surrounding the Australian's death and would not look into it further, despite a previous finding there had been failures in conduct. Ms. Frankum's family says the findings were an insult to her legacy. Survivors of domestic violence and sexual assault will stand to benefit from a renewed nationwide push against the growing scourge. The Prime Minister will put domestic and family violence on the agenda at a national cabinet meeting next Wednesday, which will include premiers and chief ministers from across the country. During question time, Anthony Albanese says every woman and every girl has the right to feel safe and must be safe at all times.
4: That will form the next critical step towards the second national plan. This will be absolutely critical, and I encourage the member and indeed all members, this is something that's not a party political issue. This is a human issue, and particularly an issue affecting women and children.
2: If you or someone you know needs help, call Lifeline at 13 11 14. A royal commission will dig into Victoria's scandal-plagued construction sector, with the Premier unveiling the inquiry today. Former South Australian Chief Justice Chris Koorakis will steer the royal commission into the integrity of major public and civil infrastructure construction projects in Victoria. Premier Ben Carroll's announcement comes 100 days out from the state election and followed a special cabinet meeting this morning.
5: There was grift, there was thuggery, there was misogyny and there was violence on taxpayer-funded construction sites. I have zero tolerance for that. We are giving this Royal Commission the broadest, most extensive, wide-ranging powers.
2: And an online register to give people the choice to avoid gambling advertising could be operational within a year. The Minister for Communications, Annika Wells, says she's confident the Australian Communications and Media Authority will be able to roll out the so-called AdStop register in 12 months.
6: If you do not want to see gambling ads online, you will not have to. The government has listened to parents, to sports fans, to gambling harm reduction advocates, to broadcasters, to charities and to industry.
2: And in sport, in AFL, Essendon's interim coach, Dean Solomon, expects his position will be filled full-time early next week. Solomon will lead the Bombers for the final time as interim coach against Port Adelaide on Sunday, hoping to lift the 220 side off the bottom of the ladder.
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very good morning to you as you're waking around Australia on this Friday morning. It is, of course, Friday the 21st of August, and I hope your day is shaping up to be a nice one. Folks, what we've got coming up, we've got our CD giveaway, and we'll give you the opportunity to win a copy of Andrew Farris's album in a moment. Hold the phones, please. I will give you the cue to call at the appropriate time. But firstly, let's look at the weather around Australia. Yeah, Brisbane, mostly sunny, 24. Sydney, partly cloudy, showers easing, 23. Canberra, partly cloudy, possible showers, 17. And Melbourne, cloudy, 16. Hobart, cloudy, a shower or two, 15. And Adelaide, cloudy, a shower or two, 16. Perth, mostly sunny, 23. In Alice Springs, cloudy, a shower or two, 20. Now moving into Queensland, Cairns, partly cloudy, and a top of 27. Townsville, mostly sunny, 26. And Mackay, partly cloudy, 24. Rockhampton, mostly sunny, 26. Hervey Bay, partly cloudy, 23. And Gander, partly cloudy, 25. Into New South Wales, Armidale, partly cloudy, a shower or two developing, 18. Orange, cloudy, showers easing, 13. Yass, cloudy, showers easing, 16. Young, cloudy, a shower or two, 16. Cooma, mostly sunny day, possible morning frost, and 16 the top. Batemans Bay, sunny, 23, and Bega, mostly sunny, 21. In Griffith, partly cloudy, 18. Into Victoria, Mildura, becoming cloudy, 17. Swan Hill, becoming cloudy, 15. And Shepparton, partly cloudy, 15. Bensdale, 18 and partly cloudy, while Horsham, cloudy and a 14 top. Warrnambool, partly cloudy, showers, 15. Into South Australia, Mount Gambier, cloudy, a shower or two about expected, 15. Port Pirie, cloudy, 16 the top. And Ceduna, partly cloudy, 17. Into Tasmania, Nubina, cloudy, a shower or two, 14. Huonville, cloudy, showers, 14. And Oatlands, cloudy, possible shower, 13. In the Territory, Darwin, mostly sunny and 33. Moving to WA, Albany, partly cloudy, 19. Bunbury, morning fog, then mostly sunny, 19. Karratha, sunny, 31. Newman, partly cloudy, possible shower developing, 26. In Kununurra, mostly sunny, 36. And Broome, sunny, 30. Here in Harrington and Taree on the mid-north coast of New South Wales, partly cloudy, a shower or two developing, and 23. You're up to date with news, sport and weather. Now, folks, hold the phones. I'll give you the cue to call at the appropriate time. But right now, as we head into the music mix following our segment, where we'll feature two tracks from the featured giveaway, we'll have a music mix through the news and weather. It is Walshy on the wireless. Good morning. This morning we're giving away a copy of Andrew Farris's second country album. It's entitled The Prospector. It is available on vinyl. It's available on CD. And it is also available electronically. You need to go to Andrew Farris's electronic platform, and remember, when you're spelling Farris, it's F-A-R-R-I-S-S. Just Google The Prospector and your shopping situation will be easily identified. We're going to feature two tracks. We're going to feature a track
that is the opening track on the album, a co-write, one of many co-writes on the album, a track entitled Gold Rush to Ghost Town. And we'll follow it up with the very first single that was released to radio, even before the announcement of a second country album for the former In Excess founding member. And that track is a track entitled Something Stronger. Hold the phones, we'll give you the cue to call at the appropriate time, but here is your double play from Andrew Farris and the album Prospector.

Paris and Something Stronger. Yes, that was the very first single that was released prior to even any idea of the album coming up. We were in the dark about that one. Folks, if you're departing Top of the Hour, thanks for your company this week. I really am appreciative of your support, and do trust that you'll be able to join myself Monday, Tuesday, Wednesday, and Friday from the bunker here in Harrington. But don't forget, next Thursday, of course, Heather Farrell will be in the

chair from Horsham. We've got music lined up to take you through the news and weather, which is around about 12 minutes away. And it's from the Gotta Go Country compilation out through Compass Brothers in their day. There's Adam Brand, the Sunny Cowgirls, Melinda Snyder, Andrew Patrick, James Blundell. And that should be well and truly enough to take us to the news. All right, we'll open up the phones right now. The number to call is 0488 677 645. 0488 677 645. And please, no calls during the news and weather. I'll do a deal. I'll read all the names and numbers out if you don't ring during the news and weather. That's a promise. All right, back to the music mix, folks, with that compilation. Phones are open.

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1: National Radio News.
2: Hello, I'm Alyssa Delfs. A number of mass bird deaths in two states have been described as a deeply concerning shift in Australia's bird flu outbreak. Premier Peter Malinauskas confirmed today more than 1,000 crested terns have been found dead off South Australia. Almost 30 dead penguins have also been discovered on King Island off Tasmania a week after confirmation of the state's first bird flu case. Mr. Malinauskas today says they're examining a vaccine rollout for penguins as a suspected H5 case involving a little penguin off Kangaroo Island is investigated.
3: We are currently engaged in the examination of our own vaccination program for penguins and potentially other species as well. This event clearly demonstrates the need for that examination, about acknowledging that if we can play a role, protect certain species, we've got to grab that opportunity where we can.
2: The family of an aid worker slain in Gaza says their fight for justice has been shut down by an opaque Israeli government process. Australian Zomi Frankum was killed in an attack on an aid convoy in April 2024 while working with colleagues to deliver food and basic supplies. Six of her co-workers from World Central Kitchen also died. The Israeli military announced overnight it had found there was no suspicion of criminal misconduct surrounding the Australian's death and would not look into it further, despite a previous finding there had been failures in conduct. Ms. Frankum's family says the findings were an insult to her legacy. Survivors of domestic violence and sexual assault will stand to benefit from a renewed nationwide push against the growing scourge. The Prime Minister will put domestic and family violence on the agenda at a National Cabinet meeting next Wednesday, which will include premiers and chief ministers from across the country. During question time, Anthony Albanese says every woman and every girl has the right to feel safe and must be safe at all times.
4: That will form the next critical step towards the second national plan. This will be absolutely critical, and I encourage the member and indeed all members, this is something that's not a party political issue. This is a human issue, and particularly an issue affecting women and children.
2: If you or someone you know needs help, call Lifeline at 13 11 14. A royal commission will dig into Victoria's scandal-plagued construction sector, with the Premier unveiling the inquiry today. Former South Australian Chief Justice Chris Kourakis will steer the royal commission into the integrity of major public and civil infrastructure construction projects in Victoria. Premier Ben Carroll's announcement comes 100 days out from the state election and followed a special cabinet meeting this morning.
5: There was grift, there was thuggery, there was misogyny.
2: Call Lifeline at 13 11 14. A royal commission will dig into Victoria's scandal-plagued construction sector, with the Premier unveiling the inquiry today. Former South Australian Chief Justice Chris Kourakis will steer the royal commission into the integrity of major public and civil infrastructure construction projects in Victoria. Premier Ben Carroll's announcement comes

0: broadest, most extensive, wide-ranging powers.
1: And an online register to give people the choice to avoid gambling advertising could be operational within a year. The Minister for Communications, Annika Wells, says she's confident the Australian Communications and Media Authority will be able to roll out the so-called AdStop register in 12 months.
2: If you do not want to see gambling ads online, you will not have to. The government has listened to parents, to sports fans, to gambling harm reduction advocates, to broadcasters, to charities and to industry.
1: And in sport, in AFL, Essendon's interim coach, Dean Solomon, expects his position will be filled full-time early next week. Solomon will lead the Bombers for the final time as interim coach against Port Adelaide on Sunday, hoping to lift the 220 side off the bottom of the ladder.
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0: 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I'm gonna... 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
2: Hello, I'm Alyssa Delfs. A number of mass bird deaths in two states have been described as a deeply concerning shift in Australia's bird flu outbreak. Premier Peter Malinauskas confirmed today more than 1,000 crested terns have been found dead off South Australia. Almost 30 dead penguins have also been discovered on King Island off Tasmania a week after confirmation of the state's first bird flu case. Mr. Malinauskas today says they're examining a vaccine rollout for penguins as a suspected H5 case involving a little penguin off Kangaroo Island is investigated.
3: We are currently engaged in the examination of our own vaccination program for penguins and potentially other species as well. This event clearly demonstrates the need for that examination, about acknowledging that if we can play a role, protect certain species, we've got to grab that opportunity where we can.
2: The family of an aid worker slain in Gaza says their fight for justice has been shut down by an opaque Israeli government process. Australian Zomi Frankum was killed in an attack on an aid convoy in April 2024 while working with colleagues to deliver food and basic supplies. Six of her co-workers from World Central Kitchen also died. The Israeli military announced overnight it had found there was no suspicion of criminal misconduct surrounding the Australian's death and would not look into it further, despite a previous finding there had been failures in conduct. Ms. Frankum's family says the findings were an insult to her legacy. Survivors of domestic violence and sexual assault will stand to benefit from a renewed nationwide push against the growing scourge. The Prime Minister will put domestic and family violence on the agenda at a national cabinet meeting next Wednesday, which will include premiers and chief ministers from across the country. During question time, Anthony Albanese says every woman and every girl has the right to feel safe and must be safe at all times.
4: That will form the next critical step towards the second national plan. This will be absolutely critical, and I encourage the member and indeed all members, this is something that's not a party political issue. This is a human issue, and particularly an issue affecting women and children.
2: If you or someone you know needs help, call Lifeline at 13 11 14. A royal commission will dig into Victoria's scandal-plagued construction sector, with the Premier unveiling the inquiry today. Former South Australian Chief Justice Chris Koorakis will steer the royal commission into the integrity of major public and civil infrastructure construction projects in Victoria. Premier Ben Carroll's announcement comes 100 days out from the state election and followed a special cabinet meeting this morning.
5: There was grift, there was thuggery, there was misogyny and there was violence on taxpayer-funded construction sites. I have zero tolerance for that. We are giving this Royal Commission the broadest, most extensive, wide-ranging powers.
2: And an online register to give people the choice to avoid gambling advertising could be operational within a year. The Minister for Communications, Annika Wells, says she's confident the Australian Communications and Media Authority will be able to roll out the so-called AdStop register in 12 months.
6: If you do not want to see gambling ads online, you will not have to. The government has listened to parents, to sports fans, to gambling harm reduction advocate.
5: The broadest, most extensive, wide-ranging powers.
2: And an online register to give people the choice to avoid gambling advertising could be operational within a year. The Minister for Communications, Annika Wells, says she's confident the Australian Communications and Media Authority will be able to roll out the so-called AdStop register in 12 months.

0: Coach Dean Solomon expects his position will be filled full-time early next week. Solomon will lead the Bombers for the final time as interim coach against Port Adelaide on Sunday, hoping to lift the 220 side off the bottom of the ladder.
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1: So what you gonna do? 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
2: Hello, I'm Alyssa Delfs. A number of mass bird deaths in two states have been described as a deeply concerning shift in Australia's bird flu outbreak. Premier Peter Malinauskas confirmed today more than 1,000 crested terns have been found dead off South Australia. Almost 30 dead penguins have also been discovered on King Island off Tasmania a week after confirmation of the state's first bird flu case. Mr. Malinauskas today says they're examining a vaccine rollout for penguins as a suspected H5 case involving a little penguin off Kangaroo Island is investigated.
3: We are currently engaged in the examination of our own vaccination program for penguins and potentially other species as well. This event clearly demonstrates the need for that examination, about acknowledging that if we can play a role, protect certain species, we've got to grab that opportunity where we can.
2: The family of an aid worker slain in Gaza says their fight for justice has been shut down by an opaque Israeli government process. Australian Zomi Frankum was killed in an attack on an aid convoy in April 2024 while working with colleagues to deliver food and basic supplies. Six of her co-workers from World Central Kitchen also died. The Israeli military announced overnight it had found there was no suspicion of criminal misconduct surrounding the Australian's death and would not look into it further, despite a previous finding there had been failures in conduct. Ms. Frankum's family says the findings were an insult to her legacy. Survivors of domestic violence and sexual assault will stand to benefit from a renewed nationwide push against the growing scourge. The Prime Minister will put domestic and family violence on the agenda at a National Cabinet meeting next Wednesday, which will include premiers and chief ministers from across the country. During question time, Anthony Albanese says every woman and every girl has the right to feel safe and must be safe at all times.
4: That will form the next critical step towards the second national plan. This will be absolutely critical, and I encourage the member and indeed all members, this is something that's not a party political issue. This is a human issue, and particularly an issue affecting women and children.
2: If you or someone you know needs help, call Lifeline at 13 11 14. A royal commission will dig into Victoria's scandal-plagued construction sector, with the Premier unveiling the inquiry today. Former South Australian Chief Justice Chris Koukakis will steer the royal commission into the integrity of major public and civil infrastructure construction projects in Victoria. Premier Ben Carroll's announcement comes 100 days out from the state election and followed a special cabinet meeting this morning.
5: There was grift, there was thuggery, there was misogyny and there was violence on taxpayer-funded construction sites. I have zero tolerance for that. We are giving this Royal Commission the broadest, most extensive, wide-ranging powers.
2: And an online register to give people the choice to avoid gambling advertising could be operational within a year. The Minister for Communications, Annika Wells, says she's confident the Australian Communications and Media Authority will be able to roll out the so-called AdStop register in 12 months.
6: If you do not want to see gambling ads online, you will not have to. The government has listened to parents, to sports fans, to gambling harm reduction advocates, to broadcasters, to charities and to industry.
2: And in sport, in AFL, Essendon's interim coach, Dean Solomon, expects his position will be filled full-time early next week. Solomon will lead the Bombers for the final time as interim coach against Port Adelaide on Sunday, hoping to lift the 220 side off the bottom of the ladder.
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2: Coach Dean Solomon expects his position will be filled full-time early next week. Solomon will lead the Bombers for the final time as interim coach against Port Adelaide on Sunday, hoping to lift the 220 side off the bottom of the ladder.
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How long has it been since you made love? 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
1: National Radio News.
2: Hello, I'm Alyssa Delfs. A number of mass bird deaths in two states have been described as a deeply concerning shift in Australia's bird flu outbreak. Premier Peter Malinauskas confirmed today more than 1,000 crested terns have been found dead off South Australia. Almost 30 dead penguins have also been discovered on King Island off Tasmania a week after confirmation of the state's first bird flu case. Mr. Malinauskas today says they're examining a vaccine rollout for penguins as a suspected H5 case involving a little penguin off Kangaroo Island is investigated.
3: We are currently engaged in the examination of our own vaccination program for penguins and potentially other species as well. This event clearly demonstrates the need for that examination about acknowledging that if we can play a role, protect certain species, we've got to grab that opportunity where we can.
2: The family of an aid worker slain in Gaza says their fight for justice has been shut down by an opaque Israeli government process. Australian Zomi Frankum was killed in an attack on an aid convoy in April 2024 while working with colleagues to deliver food and basic supplies. Six of her co-workers from World Central Kitchen also died. The Israeli military announced overnight it had found there was no suspicion of criminal misconduct surrounding the Australian's death and would not look into it further, despite a previous finding there had been failures in conduct. Ms. Frankum's family says the findings were an insult to her legacy. Survivors of domestic violence and sexual assault will stand to benefit from a renewed nationwide push against the growing scourge. The Prime Minister will put domestic and family violence on the agenda at a national cabinet meeting next Wednesday, which will include premiers and chief ministers from across the country. During question time, Anthony Albanese says every woman and every girl has the right to feel safe and must be safe at all times.
4: That will form the next critical step towards the second national plan. This will be absolutely critical, and I encourage the member and indeed all members, this is something that's not a party political issue. This is a human issue and particularly an issue affecting women and children.
2: If you or someone you know needs help, call Lifeline at 13 11 14. A royal commission will dig into Victoria's scandal-plagued construction sector, with the Premier unveiling the inquiry today. Former South Australian Chief Justice Chris Koorakis will steer the royal commission into the integrity of major public and civil infrastructure construction projects in Victoria. Premier Ben Carroll's announcement comes 100 days out from the state election and followed a special cabinet meeting this morning.
5: There was grift, there was thuggery, there was misogyny and there was violence on taxpayer-funded construction sites. I have zero tolerance for that. We are giving this Royal Commission the broadest, most extensive, wide-ranging powers.
2: And an online register to give people the choice to avoid gambling advertising could be operational within a year. The Minister for Communications, Annika Wells, says she's confident the Australian Communications and Media Authority will be able to roll out the so-called AdStop register in 12 months.
6: If you do not want to see gambling ads online, you will not have to. The government has listened to parents, to sports fans, to gambling harm reduction advocates, to broadcasters, to charities and to industry.
2: And in sport, in AFL, Essendon's interim coach, Dean Solomon, expects his position will be filled full-time early next week. Solomon will lead the Bombers for the final time as interim coach against Port Adelaide on Sunday, hoping to lift the 220 side off the bottom of the ladder.
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